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1: 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Yeah.
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0: It's good to have you here. It's 1-800-990-2448 to get a hold of us on the way. It's Sasha's info dump.
4: I guess the minivan is not just making a comeback, my friend. The minivan is downright cool now.
0: Really?
4: Yeah.
0: Really?
4: Millennials in particular, you're welcome, are making
0: those
4: it cool.
0: Millennials, man.
4: We're making everything cool.
0: They're ruining everything, hey?
4: Hey!
0: Minivans, get out of here.
4: I'll tell you more about why we think the minivan is so cool.
0: And judging homes, when you go over to somebody's place, what's the first thing you judge coming up?
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1: Sasha's info dump.
2: I guess the minivan is not just making a comeback, but it is downright cool now to drive a minivan. Yeah, I'll tell you why we're loving the minivan coming up. Tis the season for swimming, pool parties, hanging out on the beach. And a recent poll asks, what is your cue to get out of the pool? Like, as you're swimming around, you're kind of like, okay, I'm done. I'm getting out of here. Mm-hmm. The most popular answer was, you just get bored.
3: Yeah, that's
2: enough already, right? Or when you get tired, when you get hungry, when your fingers get too wrinkly. 7% of people said other, and that was listed as, like, when I get too cold or when the group I'm with is getting out or when it's getting dark. The noticeable omission from this survey was no one said that they ever got out of the pool or anything because they had to pee.
3: Oh, right.
2: Ooh. Which kind of suggests that.
3: Yeah.
2: We're just.
3: Yeah, no.
2: That's not a reason for us to get
3: out. We have a sign that says no pool peeing allowed.
2: Good.
3: Yeah.
2: You have a sign?
3: Yeah.
2: In your. At your pool?
3: Yeah.
2: Oh,
3: yeah.
2: Okay. Good to know.
3: Yeah. Yes, it is good to know.
2: That's right. Okay, so move over sleek little cars, jacked up trucks. What we really want is a good old minivan. Millennial parents in particular are changing the tune on those vehicles. You know, they're starting to see that it's really practical.
3: They're super practical.
2: They're so practical.
3: No, they are.
2: And they're not as ugly as they used to be, too, right?
3: Like the Aerostar van. Remember those? The Ford ones?
2: Yes.
3: Am I going to get sued by saying that? I hope not.
2: And, you know, even just the fact that there's usually, like, what, 18 cup holders in a minivan for all your hydro flasks?
3: Right, yeah.
2: It's a really good thing, actually.
3: Totally.
2: The Toyota Sienna is now one of the fastest selling cars
3: really?
2: On the market. Sales have increased 35%.
3: Get out.
2: That was last year. So you betcha, whether we like it or not.
3: Dang.
2: And again, it is very practical.
3: Yeah, it is.
2: The minivan is for sure seeing a resurgence.
3: All right.
2: Yeah, that's your info dump.
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8: Tonight, a 70% chance of showers with a risk of a thunderstorm and a low of 17. Tomorrow, a mix of sun and cloud with a chance of showers and the risk of a thunderstorm with a high of 22 and a humidex of 27. Wednesday, cloudy with a high of 23. And Thursday, sunshine with a high of 24.

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0: judgy people, aren't we? We're talking about judging people's homes. And it's natural.
1: I think it totally is.
0: It's a natural instinct. Mm-hmm. You go over to somebody's home and you are judging everything.
1: It doesn't necessarily mean it's a bad thing. You could just be taking in information of, like, you could just be like, I would never do that in my home.
0: Right,
1: or maybe you'll get some good
0: right,
1: ideas,
0: yeah. Like,
1: too.
0: I like that.
1: Yeah.
0: You go into Sasha's home. She has this motif on two giant walls in her place of rolling hills.
1: Yes. It's beautiful.
0: But you'll never, ever see a picture up of anybody. Your loved ones, nothing.
1: I think part of where that comes from is I want my home to always look like I can show it. You know, there's that old realtor trick. I don't know if it's a trick, but you shouldn't have a lot of personal pictures up when you're trying to sell your home because
0: right.
1: you want people to be able to picture themselves in it, right?
0: So you want to do that. I come over to your house. You yes. want you're going to sell it any moment.
1: Yep.
0: You get an offer, it is gone.
1: Yes. We do have some personal pictures on our fridge, but we don't really...
0: On your fridge?
1: On our fridge.
0: Of all places.
1: Of all places. But yeah, we don't have a lot of personal pictures hung up. That's for art. That's for decor.
0: Wow.
1: I know. I'm a very cold person.
0: But you have these rolling hills.
1: They're beautiful.
0: Yeah. Yeah, you're right. It is bizarre. It is bizarre. Jolene, same thing. What do you secretly judge people on at their homes?
2: Probably the cleanliness.
0: Yeah.
1: Mm-hmm. That's true. Do you expect
2: it? I would say that's probably one of the big ones.
1: Do you expect it to be spick and span?
2: No, I that's hopeful thinking for most, but I feel like just clean in general,
1: yeah.
2: but not. I mean, everyone wants a spick and span home, but I think that's unrealistic.
1: I think so too.
0: It's the toilets, you know, it's the bathrooms for me.
2: Yeah. Yeah, that's a good one.
0: You know what? You could have crap on your counter. I don't care.
1: Mm-hmm.
0: But if I go into your bathroom, particularly the one that everybody uses, like the powder room on the main floor, right?
2: Like, I agree.
0: We got to have a tight game in there.
2: Perfect.
0: Jolene, if we don't have a tight game, then what are we doing?
1: Yeah.
2: There you go.
0: I can't come over to your house ever again.
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0: Let's talk about judging people's homes. I love this.
1: Yeah.
0: I love this. So you go over somebody's home and you're like, you know, what's the first thing you hone in on? Is it the front lawn? Is it the garage? Is it the driveway? Is it as soon as you walk in? Is it the kitchen counters? Is it the paint that they've chosen?
1: Ooh, I definitely judge people on their decor.
0: You don't like a lot of wall hangings.
1: I don't.
0: No, I don't.
1: I'm very minimalist.
0: And it's interesting because you have a mural in your home.
1: You know what I mean? Hate lots of pictures.
0: That's what I mean. Like, it's so ironic is that you don't like pictures, but you have this motif that is 9 feet tall.
1: Yep. I would rather have that than a bunch of pictures.
0: And like what is it? Like, it's a mountainscape or something?
1: Yeah, it's a bunch of hills. It's rolling hills.
0: That's
1: what
0: I mean.
1: It's beautiful. I love it.
0: Yeah, right? But it's like...
1: But don't you dare hang pictures on your wall.
0: Don't you dare put a 2x4, you know, minimalist little picture of loved ones.
1: No. Oh,
0: I would rather have a nondescript rolling hill motif. Which is fine.
1: It spans two walls.
0: Yeah.
1: I know.
0: Which,
1: hey, I didn't put it up. It was there when we bought it.
0: Yeah, I know.
1: But it was like a nice feature that we enjoy having now.
0: Yeah, I
1: okay?
0: know. I know. That's what I mean. I find it very bizarre.
1: It is very bizarre.
0: Yeah.
1: No, you're right.
0: Yeah. Wow. Lauren, same question. You're into somebody's home. What do you kind of judge them at?
2: I would probably say like cleanliness.
1: Yeah.
2: Like, general, like, if it's just gross, I think, clutter, because I'm really bad at clutter.
0: Clutter.
1: Oh, I
2: judge myself.
1: See.
0: Yeah.
1: Okay.
0: Do you judge yourself on the clutter, do you?
2: Yes.
0: That's what you do?
1: You get in every day at your own home, and you're like, oh, I got to change
0: you're
1: this.
0: You're like, Lauren, you got to keep it together here, girl. Like, you got to.
2: 100%.
0: This is ridiculous.
3: 100%.
0: Yeah.
3: 2026 is a municipal election year. Is your name on the voters list? 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Being on the list is quick and easy. It means a faster, smoother experience when the voting period begins in October. Make sure you are on the voters list for the 2026 municipal and school board election in Gray County. 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
6: Tonight, a 70% chance of showers with a risk of a thunderstorm and a low of 17. Tomorrow, a mix of sun and cloud with a chance of showers and the risk of a thunderstorm with a high of 22 and a humidex of 27. Wednesday, cloudy with a high of 23. And Thursday, sunshine with a high of 24.

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1: It's the Casey Clark Show. Yeah.
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0: Thanks again for hanging out. It's 1-800-990-2448. On the way, it's your case file. See what's going on in music today. She has canceled three shows, and I think it's like the first three of her tour as well.
4: Oh, no.
0: Here's the thing, though. She's not telling anybody why.
4: So we have no idea.
0: Zero idea.
4: Yikes.
0: But I have an idea.
4: Oh, good. Can't
0: I have an idea. What's going on. Also, what did we learn today? We learned that we all judge each other's homes, but specifically what, though?
4: Yeah, I think we all do it. And it's not always like a bad judgment,
0: no.
4: But we walk into someone's home and we like to see where they put things and how their home works.
0: Would you hire family? I would love to fire family if I could.
4: That is a great option,
0: yeah.
4: Honestly. That would be a nice thing, just to hire your family so you can
0: just to fire them?
4: Yeah.
0: Lay them off?
4: Yeah.
0: And when you least expect it when it comes to love. Do you believe in that? Coming up.
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1: Case filed.
2: All right, let's see what's happening in the world of music. Coming up, we'll tell you who canceled three of her shows, and she hasn't told us why.
3: Ooh.
2: All right. First, though, Morgan Wallen's back in trouble. Okay, so it's not his fault. And, I think this is overblown, to tell you the truth. So we all know that Morgan is a prominent Tennessee Volunteers fan, mm-hmm. East Tennessee native, known for his loyalty to the Vols. During a recent concert, though, in Michigan, at Michigan Stadium, Wolverines, okay, Morgan wore a throwback Charles Woodson jersey, sparking backlash among Tennessee fans because back in 1997, Woodson won the Heisman over Peyton Manning, who was at Tennessee.
3: Gotcha. Whoa.
2: Right? So they're like, what are you doing? You could have worn any other Wolverine jersey. Like Desmond Howard, who also won the Heisman, by the way.
3: I love college football fans because they are...
2: They never forget.
3: They never forget. Yeah. They're so into everything.
2: They never forget
3: it's
2: nothing.
3: It's great.
2: It's crazy, isn't it? What, all over a jersey.
3: Yeah, I know.
2: From 1997.
3: I know.
2: Like, everybody's retired now.
3: Yeah, it's okay.
2: Holy Dinah. Okay, so what's going on with Kacey Musgraves? She has canceled three dates on her upcoming Middle of Nowhere tour, which has one Canadian stop, which is Toronto, I think on the 24th of August.
3: Okay.
2: Something like that. Ticketmaster has informed fans that the canceled shows will have a full refund. Their shows in Chicago, Boston, and Brooklyn. Here's the thing. Nobody's telling us anything why they're canceling.
3: Oh, no.
2: Here's what I'm speculating.
3: Okay.
2: They weren't selling well.
3: Oh, no.
2: And then when you get wind of a show not selling well, guess what? You pull the plug.
3: Yeah.
2: So you don't go in there and it costs you money.
3: Right.
2: So.
3: Oh, no.
2: But I would expect Boston, Chicago, and Brooklyn to be Kacey Musgraves territory.
3: I would 100% think so, yeah.
2: So I don't... So maybe... Something says maybe it's not... That, okay. It has to be something else. I don't know what else it would have been.
3: I don't know either.
2: Because she hasn't said anything about
3: it. Right.
2: And usually when you don't say anything about it, usually that's the case.
3: Oh, yikes.
2: So, I don't know. I say I don't know.
3: Okay.
2: I don't know. I'm spreading rumors.
3: Yes, you are.
2: Yeah. All right. Those are your case files.
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8: Tonight, a 70% chance of showers with a risk of a thunderstorm and a low of 17. Tomorrow, a mix of sun and cloud with a chance of showers and the risk of a thunderstorm with a high of 22 and a humidex of 27. Wednesday, cloudy with a high of 23. And Thursday, sunshine with a high of 24.

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1: So, what did we learn today?
0: Gosh, where to start, hey? We started off, in fact, by using the words all right and or okay. And if you ask somebody, how are you feeling and or how did you like that meal, if they use the words all right or okay, is that a negative?
2: Yeah, I've always felt like all right is one of the worst things that you can say to someone. I never.

0: see it on the positive end of things. Whereas I think okay is a little more middle of the road. It's still not like a glaring review,
1: right?
0: But it's right smack dab in the middle.
1: 28-year-old posted on Reddit that she has to sell her home that her father, she inherited from her father who's passed, but it's in a 55-plus community.
0: Yeah, so the strata is saying, girl, you can't live here. You're way too young. And yeah, it's just sort of interesting, yeah. Like ethically, what do you think should happen here?
1: Everybody we spoke to said, yeah, sell it. You got to sell. You got to get out of there, sis.
0: Rules are rules, right?
1: Wow. And are audiobooks the same as reading a physical book?
0: Yeah, we got a text from Ricky. She said, audiobooks and reading are the same cheese. One just has holes in it. Personally, I prefer to read a book. I think this is a really good point here. Ricky says, I find that audiobooks make it so my characters aren't how I perceive them to be.
1: Right.
0: And it drives me nuts. Because, yeah, like when you're hearing it, yeah, it's painting a bit more of a picture, sure, than when you're just reading it on a page.
1: Renee has the last word on audiobooks.
2: No, that's a lazy way out, man.
1: Yeah?
0: A lazy way
2: 100%.
0: Out.
2: 100%. I had to read like 100 books back in the day at elementary school to get that free personal pan pizza. I don't know if I can relate to that, but I did it the hard way, so.
1: Oh, yeah.
0: Yes.
2: I might be showing my age with that one, but I had to do it the hard way, so.
0: Yeah, there's no easy way out.
1: But you know what? You could do it now, and how would they ever know?
2: Yeah, you're right. How would they ever know? I mean, it's dishonest and cheating, but how would they know?
1: Well, yeah, there's that. I mean, you want to bring that up, sure.
3: Wow.
1: He's not wrong.
0: And he's doing it for the pizza party.
1: Yeah.
0: I get it.
1: Yeah, you should always be honest.
0: Yeah.
1: Yeah, okay. Show MVP is coming up next.
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1: So, what did we learn today?
0: We learned that the words all right and or okay are perceived as negative if you use them if somebody's asking you a question.
2: Yeah, I think at the core, all right and okay are supposed to mean exactly that. Like, right smack dab in the middle, not necessarily good, not necessarily bad. But I think, especially for me, I take all right pretty negatively.
0: 28-year-old posted on Reddit that the strata council in this 55-plus community that she inherited a home in are forcing her to sell the home. It used to be her dad's, now it's hers, and she doesn't like it.
2: Yeah, I mean, she's just simply, the rule goes, she's too young to live there.
0: We're just trying to live my own life.
2: Yeah, come on.
0: I think that would be fun to have a 28-year-old in there, so, you know, as long as it was under the understanding that she didn't buy into it, she got it inherited, so.
2: Right, exactly.
0: It's kind of, well, I hate to use the term grandfathered, but
2: it kind of applies.
0: Yeah, it kind of works. And lastly, we were talking about audiobooks. Do you think audiobooks, after you listen to one, is that the same as reading one? Scientifically, it is.
2: Yeah, that's really interesting. So we get the same benefits whether we're listening to it or actually picking up a book and reading it.
0: Our show MVP, though, goes to Susan because she says, I listen to a ton of audiobooks, and asked her, okay, so if you went into work and you told everybody, oh my gosh, I just ripped through 5 books this weekend, but then you told them it was audiobooks, would they make fun of you?
3: Well, they might.
2: They might, but you wouldn't know.
0: And if they do verbally judge you, you can say, hey, look it up, dummies.
2: It's the same thing.
0: Because scientifically, right. I'm doing the same thing as you page readers.
3: Right?
2: Yeah.
0: Susan, you're no dummy, okay?
3: Thank you.
0: Yeah, you're welcome.
2: High praise.
0: Yeah. Oh my gosh, we called them page readers.
2: That sounds so offensive for some reason.
0: A page reader?
2: Yeah.
0: Are you a page reader? Are you an ear listener?
2: Are you a PR?
0: Yeah. But nonetheless, Susan is our show MVP.
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7: Tonight, a 70% chance of showers with the risk of a thunderstorm and a low of 17. Tomorrow, a mix of sun and cloud with the chance of showers and the risk of a thunderstorm with a high of 22 and a humidex of 27. Wednesday, cloudy with a high of 23. And Thursday, sunshine with a high of 24.

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0: It's 1-800-990-2448 is how you get a hold of us. It's the good stuff. It's a great feeling story. It's all about puzzles.
4: Oh, okay. I love puzzles.
0: All about puzzles. The tested and true. 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
4: Good.
0: Did I get it that time?
4: Yeah.
0: Right. I'm a professional. I got it.
4: Okay.
0: When you least expect it when it comes to love. You love that saying?
4: I think it's really hard to hear over and over and over again when you're single. 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
0: Or do you have to try at love? 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
1: Yeah, man, that's the good stuff.
0: This is where we celebrate amazing things that people are doing in their spare time. We call this the good stuff. So what used to be a very quiet, screen-free pastime has exploded into a high-speed sport. It's called competitive puzzling.
2: Oh, yes. That's awesome.
0: So the premise is so simple. You dump out 500-piece jigsaw and race the clock.
2: Oh, gosh.
0: Right? Elite puzzlers finish under an hour. So Guelph, Ontario's Adam Gray smashed over 400 puzzles this year alone, ranks 10th in Canada.
2: No way.
0: So nationally, Canadian champ Megan Sloka can clock down a 500-piece puzzle in 51 minutes. That's wild.
2: That's amazing.
0: 51 minutes. Inside of an hour, she can do. That's crazy. Canadian champ, she is. While a reigning world champion from Poland set the gold standard, they had this competition in Spain, tearing through a board under 40 minutes. 500 pieces.
2: No way.
0: Inside 40 minutes. The growth is staggering when Amanda Blingarder and the Canadian Jigsaw Puzzle Association launched their first national championship. They did this in Georgetown, Ontario. They did this back in 2023. They had it in just this little hall, just this modest affair. This year, they had to rent out a full hockey arena.
2: Whoa.
0: Because over 1,000 competitors showed up.
1: Yeah, man, that's the good stuff.
0: Jigsaw. Puzzles. Go figure.
2: Who would have thunk?
0: Right?
2: I wonder what the secret to doing it fast is. I'm thinking it start at the corners.
0: Maybe,
2: but
0: yeah.
2: I'd be interested to know.
0: There's got to be a technique.
2: Oh, yeah, because I am not good at jigsaw.
0: No kidding. The event's blowing up so much as that, like Winnipeg, Calgary.
2: Yeah.
0: Other areas are having their regionals to go to the nationals.
2: That is so cool.
0: Speed jigsaw puzzling people. You know what? That's, like they said, it's awesome and it's off your screen. Right?
2: That's exactly
0: right.
2: It. Yeah.
0: It's got to be good for you somehow, some way. Well, listen, if you have some good stuff, let's celebrate it. You can contact us through our website.
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7: Tonight, a 70% chance of showers with the risk of a thunderstorm and a low of 17. Tomorrow, a mix of sun and cloud with the chance of showers and the risk of a thunderstorm with a high of 22 and a humidex of 27. Wednesday, cloudy with a high of 23. And Thursday, sunshine with a high of 24.

0: Today's best country, Country 93. Listen, we're going to talk about the old saying of when you stop looking for love, that's when love happens. I don't know if that's true.
1: I always found that when I was single, that was a really annoying thing to hear from my friends that were in healthy, great relationships. They'd always be like, you know what, Sasha, you know what?
0: Sure.
1: You just have to stop looking, and then it'll stumble on you or whatever. And it, I mean, I guess it kind of worked out in

0: way, but that's not always helpful. And I do think there are times where you do have to put in a little bit of effort. You have to try a bit.
1: Oh, you got to put
0: yourself out there and be available for those opportunities, right?
1: Yeah, the universe needs to know that you're looking for love.
0: I think so, yeah.
1: In all the wrong places, but...
0: but love anyway.
1: Yeah, love is love, man.
0: Yep, that's it.
1: Yeah, right? Were you on, what is it, Grindr, Bumble, or...
0: I did Bumble Tinder. For a bit. That was not good.
1: No?
0: I did Plenty of Fish.
1: Plenty of Fish.
0: I was of the time.
1: You're right, okay.
0: And then I think Tinder just kind of started right when I met Tyler.
1: Right, but you didn't meet him on an app, though.
0: No.
1: Right, yeah.
0: And he came along when I least expected
1: it. Right, exactly.
0: So that's what I'm saying. Yeah. It does work out, but I do think you have to be open to it, right?
1: April, what do you think?
2: No, I believe that when you stop looking, it'll find you.
0: Okay, and has that been your experience?
2: Yep, definitely. I moved to a town when I was 18. I was like, I'm going to go have some fun and, go to school and do those things. And I met my husband 2 months later.
1: Oh, and he locked you down, did he?
2: Yeah, he did.
1: The old ball and chain.
0: Oh, man.
1: Ruined
2: That's
1: everything.
2: Right. 22 years later, we're still going strong.
0: Yeah, so you were focusing on other aspects of your life, but along came your hubby.
2: Exactly.
1: And again, ruins everything. All my dreams, hey? April, all your dreams, down the toilet. Gone.
2: No, it's been a perfect life. Our kids are grown now, and we get to enjoy ourselves.
0: Aw.
1: Again.
0: Again. Stop it.
1: Well, all those dreams, poof, like just right in front of you. Just like, way to go, Mr. Handsome. Way to go, Mr. Charming. Way to ruin everything, Mr. Perfect. Oh.
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0: Sean and Julia in the morning, and today's best country throughout the day, Country 93. Looking for love in all the wrong places. Looking for love in too many places. I don't know if that's right or not.
1: I don't think so.
0: But if you just slid into the show, we're talking about that old saying that once you stop looking for love, it finally happens.
1: And I found when I was single, that was the most annoying thing to hear. Because everyone that tells you that are people that are already in relationships. So it's just kind of like,
0: for the most part, yeah.
1: Yeah, and it's like, well, that's not helpful. I want to know I like can work towards something instead of just, you know, walking around like a bumbling idiot just waiting for something to hit me in the face,
0: I do like that term. I'm working towards love. What are you doing today? I'm busy working towards love.
1: Yeah.
0: What are you doing about it? All sorts of things.
1: Yeah. Just manifesting.
0: I'm manifesting. I'm doing some baking.
1: Yeah.
0: I'm doing some burpees.
1: I'm working on me first.
0: Yeah, I'm working on love today is what I'm doing.
1: I like that.
0: Gosh, you're so busy. I wish we could meet up, but I'm busy. I'm chock-a-block full.
1: Right.
0: Working on love.
1: See, but then you're missing those opportunities.
0: Yeah, that's a jagged little knife, eh?
1: It's a balancing act, right?
0: That's what
1: because you have to be. I understand the idea behind it. Like, it'll come when you least expect it. But you do have to just keep your eyes open at the same time, right? Exactly. Keep your ear to the ground and be ready.
0: Yeah. I feel that. Lauren, what do you think?
2: Oh, man, you're asking the wrong person because I am so over it.
1: Oh, no.
0: Meaning what? Meaning that you're giving up on love?
2: I mean, yeah, meaning that I've been very much messed around, taken advantage of, and I'm kind of just over it.
0: You're over love. Like, love is highly overrated?
2: Yeah.
0: Yeah.
2: Very.
1: And have you done both, as in, like, you know, you've worked at, you know, putting yourself out there, but then also you've tried the, hey, you know what, if it comes, it comes, and it's just not working either way?
2: Yeah.
1: Oh, that's frustrating.
0: You know what? I get you. I'm feeling your vibe on love is overrated.
2: Especially coming from someone that's very happily married, right?
0: Yeah. Yeah, well, there's that. Sure, you want to throw that in my face.
2: I mean, you talk about her all the time.
0: You know, if you want to throw that, Lauren, fair. But
1: other than that,
0: you know, take that element out, and I feel you, sis.
2: Yeah.
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7: Tonight, a 70% chance of showers with the risk of a thunderstorm and a low of 17. Tomorrow, a mix of sun and cloud with the chance of showers and the risk of a thunderstorm with a high of 22 and a humidex of 27. Wednesday, cloudy with a high of 23. And Thursday, sunshine with a high of 24.

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5: Tonight, a 70% chance of showers with a risk of a thunderstorm and a low of 17. Tomorrow, a mix of sun and cloud with a chance of showers and the risk of a thunderstorm with a high of 22 and a humidex of 27. Wednesday, cloudy with a high of 23. And Thursday, sunshine with a high of 24.

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4: Tonight, a 70% chance of showers with the risk of a thunderstorm and a low of 17. Tomorrow, a mix of sun and cloud with the chance of showers and the risk of a thunderstorm with a high of 22 and a humidex of 27. Wednesday, cloudy with a high of 23. And Thursday, sunshine with a high of 24.

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6: A chance of showers with the risk of a thunderstorm continuing into the morning with a mix of sun and cloud and a high of 22 feeling like 27. Wednesday, cloudy with a high of 23. And Thursday, sunshine with a high of 24.
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0: It's not flashy. 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
2: A chance of showers with the risk of a thunderstorm continuing into the morning with a mix of sun and cloud and a high of 22 feeling like 27. Wednesday, cloudy with a high of 23, and Thursday, sunshine with a high of 24.

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6: A chance of showers with the risk of a thunderstorm continuing into the morning with a mix of sun and cloud and a high of 22 feeling like 27. Wednesday, cloudy with a high of 23, and Thursday, sunshine with a high of 24.

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5: A chance of showers with the risk of a thunderstorm continuing into the morning with a mix of sun and cloud and a high of 22 feeling like 27. Wednesday, cloudy with a high of 23, and Thursday, sunshine with a high of 24.

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6: A chance of showers with the risk of a thunderstorm continuing into the morning with a mix of sun and cloud and a high of 22, feeling like 27. Wednesday, cloudy with a high of 23, and Thursday, sunshine with a high of 24.

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6: A chance of showers with the risk of a thunderstorm continuing into the morning with a mix of sun and cloud and a high of 22 feeling like 27. Wednesday, cloudy with a high of 23, and Thursday, sunshine with a high of 24.

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3: A chance of showers with the risk of a thunderstorm continuing into the morning with a mix of sun and cloud and a high of 22 feeling like 27. Wednesday, cloudy with a high of 23, and Thursday, sunshine with a high of 24.

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5: A chance of showers with the risk of a thunderstorm continuing into the morning with a mix of sun and cloud and a high of 22 feeling like 27. Wednesday, cloudy with a high of 23, and Thursday, sunshine with a high of 24.

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6: Country 93 weather. A chance of showers with the risk of a thunderstorm continuing into the morning with a mix of sun and cloud and a high of 22 feeling like 27. Wednesday, cloudy with a high of 23, and Thursday, sunshine with a high of 24.

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5: A chance of showers with the risk of a thunderstorm continuing into the morning with a mix of sun and cloud and a high of 22 feeling like 27. Wednesday, cloudy with a high of 23, and Thursday, sunshine with a high of 24.

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1: Time once again for a game called This or That.
0: Two choices. I've heard of that.
1: Have you?
0: Yeah.
1: Well, it's because we do it every Tuesday.
0: Oh, that's right.
1: Pick one, say why. All right. You have to choose. Lose your sunglasses or lose your phone charger.
0: Oh, lose my sunglasses.
1: You'd rather lose your sunglasses?
0: Oh, yeah.
1: Yeah.
0: I spend like $4 on them, so... honestly, because I used to break them all the time, and I used to buy good ones.
1: Uh-huh.
0: But they get broken, and I thought, why am I doing this? So then I just started buying, like, ones that were like a dime. I just buy those. Anything. Just the cheapest. I don't care. As long as it's... You know, UVA and UVB protection.
1: Oh, sure. Okay, I'm sure they are when they're a nickel. But I'm sure they're very great.
0: I buy the good ones.
1: Oh, sorry, you double up on that.
0: Yeah.
1: I would rather lose my phone charger because you can find another phone charger. But I like my sunglasses. I know where they are. They're very comfortable. So I don't want to lose my sunglasses. They're not $1 million. But I did buy ones that they say are indestructible, and they showed a video of people driving over them. So far, so good.
0: Oh, okay.
1: I've had them for a long time.
0: Even if they're on your face, they're still indestructible?
1: So far. I mean, when that last person ran me over, yeah, they were fine.
0: Nice. Okay.
1: I died, but they were fine.
0: That's a tragic, sad story.
1: All right. Yeah. 100 tiny mosquitoes or one giant mosquito?
0: Oh, one giant.
1: Really?
0: Oh, yeah. It's
1: a huge giant mosquito coming straight for you.
0: Yeah, you can like punch it or something like that. A whole bunch of little tiny ones. You're gonna get eaten alive, and you can't grab them all.
1: Giant bug,
0: okay,
1: flying in the
0: you
1: air.
0: You don't agree with my
1: with
0: answer.
1: A blood sucking. Because I feel like you haven't thought it through.
0: I have. What am I going to be able to fight off better? One big one or 100?
1: No, this is going to be you.
0: All right, let's be more. All right, what is Vicky going to be able to fight off better for me? She's going to be able to fight off the big mosquito rather than the 100 little ones. So I'm just thinking of Vicky here.
1: Oh, that's kind.
0: You?
1: I don't want a giant bug coming at me. I'm going tiny.
0: Okay.
1: I'm going tiny. Well, that's fine. Whatever. All right. Since you love doing things outside and such, mini golf. Or go-karts?
0: Oh, mini golf. I love mini golf.
1: You love it?
0: Oh, I do. Yeah, I love mini golf.
1: Why?
0: It's fun. I don't know. I really enjoy it. And I regret that I haven't gone mini golfing in more than 9 years. I haven't gone mini golf.
1: You don't love it that much.
0: No, I do. It's just I haven't gone mini golfing since I moved here. I just haven't done it. But I love mini golf.
1: Put it on the books.
0: Yeah.
1: You got vacation next week.
0: Yeah.
1: You gotta go mini golf.
0: Every day.
1: Yeah. Have you ever gone go-karting?
0: Twice. Yes.
1: Yeah. Not as fun.
0: It's okay. Mm. I don't know.
1: I think I would choose.
0: I got a massive head.
1: Do you?
0: Okay. And it was embarrassing because I remember the one I went to was a radio station thing where we were at the morning show had to go and drive around the track and everything, and they gave me a helmet and I couldn't get it on, and they said, oh, okay, we'll get you a bigger one, we'll get you the, you know, so I said okay, so
1: we'll
0: then
1: get
0: I
1: get you the deluxe.
0: Yeah, couldn't get it on. And then the woman said, well, you do have a lot of hair, so maybe that's why. Like, no, I've got a very big head. So then she said, we've got one that we don't use that often. I can get you that one. So she had to go get that one. And I just felt like, what was his name? Kazoo? Is that
1: Kazoo.
0: His name? On the Flintstones?
1: The alien from the Flintstones?
0: Yeah, with the massive helmet. That's what I kind of felt like, yes. Okay, anyway. So that's
1: a no for go-karts.
0: Yeah. Okay. You?
1: I would pick go-karts. Because I never go go-karting. I've gone mini-golfing many times.
0: Oh, okay.
1: But I also have a small, normal-sized head. It's on the small side, but it's still, you know, I can still find things that fit.
0: Do you often make fun of people with disabilities?
1: Just you.
0: Okay. Well, at least you're honest.
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It's 516 with some clouds today. Might see some showers or thunderstorms early this morning. We're aiming for a high of 22, but a humidex of 29. 19 now at Country 93. We are

0: Tim Hicks and his latest, The Pilot, on Country 93. It's 519. Good morning with Sean and Julia.
1: There's a new survey out that says about 11% of us have had a flirty or romantic conversation with an AI chatbot.
0: Oh.
1: Like ChatGPT or something like that.
0: Mm.
1: 12% claim they've had a conversation that turned them on. We're not going there. Anyway.
0: But, what percent are you in, Sean?
1: That is not about me. And the second part of the survey that I thought was interesting is 24% of us think that flirting with ChatGPT counts as cheating in the relationship.
0: Mm.
1: And I thought, does it or does it not? So, because you're talking to a chatbot that is never going to turn into a relationship.
0: No.
1: But my theory is that it's taking time away from your significant other, which...
0: Right, but I mean, like, I think when people... I'm sure people in relationships, happy relationships, find other ways to entertain themselves in that way. I don't know, that's not what I mean. But... You know what I mean?
1: Like, I don't know what you mean. Can you explain? Can you explain what you don't mean and what you do mean? Go ahead. Do your TED Talk.
0: Settle in.
1: Do you have diagrams and charts?
0: But I mean, like, in any case, if it's a chatbot, let's skip over that. But if it's a chatbot, then you're right. They don't turn into a person, so they can't. But
1: no,
0: they do.
1: Although, who knows? I mean, there are people who have married things that you think, what are you doing marrying that?
0: Well, there's people who've married their chatbots already, a few of them.
1: Maybe there is on the horizon, like Vicky and I break up because she's met a great chatbot and she wants to go and marry him. So it could happen. I'm like out in the cold having to find my own chatbot.
0: There's plenty to choose from.
1: Okay.
0: I mean, I find that, you know, ChatGPT and other, if you've ever talked to an AI, they're very agreeable. So that could be nice for that.
1: Yeah.
0: But I don't think I wouldn't consider it cheating personally.
1: So Reese is having nice romantic conversations with a chatbot.
0: Yeah, I would be like, that's weird, but you do you. I mean, if that's what you need to do, that's cool. I mean, you know, as long as he doesn't just, like, start spitting on me and stuff, you know, like,
1: right.
0: As long as he doesn't choose the chatbot over me.
1: I know. Hey, let's have our date night tonight, you say to Reese, and Reese is like, oh, sorry, I've already got a date.
0: I got a date. Yeah. It's in front of my computer.
1: Yeah.
0: Okay. Well, then.
1: And we're going away for the weekend. I'm bringing my laptop. So.
0: Yeah, then we got a problem.
1: Yeah, I agree.
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It's 5:40. Good morning. Apparently, your relationship can be solved by math. What? We'll talk about that next on Country 93.

0: think you man.
1: Dan Davidson from Country 93 543.
2: Researchers are saying that lasting love may not be all about luck. It can be explained with one of our favorite subjects, math. Yeah, I don't know. They've done some kind of mathematical model, and I'm not going to get into it because,
1: thank you. That's confusing
2: and weird.
1: Yeah.
2: But the main point is they say that every relationship has what they call a critical threshold.
1: Okay.
2: Okay. If your connection falls below that point and stays there, you're going to break up. But if you have enough attraction, resilience, and healthy reactions to fighting, you can recover and you'll have a steady relationship. What they're saying is this model that they've made up could eventually even use AI to be a relationship GPS to give you a beep, beep, beep when your relationship's getting into the danger zone. There's just be like this nozzle that's like shaking.
1: All the lights in the house flash.
2: Yeah, and you're like, I don't get what the problem is as plates are being smashed and thrown. You know, what? What? We're in the danger zone? I don't think I would want to have a relationship GPS. I think that would just cause extra stress and like pressure.
1: Yeah. Also, I think that I'd be like, look what you did. You caused that alarm to go off. It's all your fault. Yeah, you shouldn't. If you hadn't have been like this, the alarm wouldn't be going
2: broke
1: off.
2: Broke it. Broke the relationship. Yeah, broken. Yeah,
1: there's no going back.
2: Well, it's funny. Reese is so final. You like that too, but Reese can be so final where, you know, I mentioned before the dog was like, and he's like, well, dog's dying. Now we have to figure out. We have to go put him down. I'm like, what are you talking about?
1: And the dog's like, huh?
2: Yeah, the dog's like, what? And he's anytime there's like one little thing. Oh, well, that's the end of that. I'm like, whoa, like slow your roll there, buddy. So I know if this even like started to go into the red, we just broke up.
1: Yeah, we're done. He's already out the door of the suitcases.
2: There's no way to fix this. Gotta go.
1: Yeah,
2: but maybe no. He's already gone
1: because the alarm went off. No point.
2: Yeah,
1: we're done.
2: I don't need that in my life. I don't need that extra stress.
1: I feel bad for you with the challenge of having two men in your life that are like that,
2: right?
1: At home and at work.
2: What are the odds?
1: Yeah,
2: I can't escape it.
1: Lucky you.
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5: With Canadians wanting to buy more Canadian-made products in the ongoing tariff war with the United States, as well as wanting to eat healthier, there is a growing popularity for spinach, as it remains one of the favored choices for salads, smoothies, and prepared foods. Stats Canada says most Canadian spinach acreage is located in Quebec and Ontario, while the United States relies heavily on California and Arizona. Stats Canada says Canadian farmers plant roughly 2,000 acres of the leafy green. Crop remains a relatively small specialty vegetable compared to most of the crops, including potatoes, carrots, and sweet corn. But demand has remained strong as consumers increasingly seek nutritious leafy greens. 67% of Canada's spinach acreage is in Quebec. Ontario accounts for about 24%, and together the provinces represent more than 90% of the country's fresh spinach. And that's your Food and Ag Report. I'm Phil DeLand.
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1: I'm not a big traveler. I wish I was, but I'm not. But I know if I had a chance to go to Belfast, Northern Ireland, or London, England,
0: oh my goodness,
1: on a free trip,
0: yes,
1: I would snap that up.
0: No kidding.
1: Yeah. Which is exactly what we're giving away with our world tour contest. You can go and frolic in Belfast, Northern Ireland, but there's more to it because you could also go and see Megan Maroney in concert.
0: Yes.
1: And you don't have to buy your own tickets. Yes, we send you to the show and we send you to Belfast, Northern Ireland, or Cody Johnson in London, England. It's your choice. 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
3: It's 6 o'clock. Good morning. I'm Claire McCormack. Saugeen Shores police have charged a driver after a report of a collision. They say back on the 21st, they responded to the area of County Road 33 alongside firefighters and paramedics. Police say during their investigation, the driver was displaying erratic behavior and was subjected to a roadside screening test for alcohol, which they say she failed. The woman was arrested and taken to the hospital for treatment. Police say while at the hospital, she allegedly assaulted two police officers. A 31-year-old St. Thomas woman is charged with dangerous operation, impaired driving, and assaulting police. A Hanover resident faces charges after a collision in Brockton. South Bruce OPP were called to a two-vehicle head-on crash on Bruce Road 4 just before 9:30 Friday night. Two people were taken to hospital and released with minor injuries. A 26-year-old from Hanover is charged with two counts of impaired driving and dangerous operation. A pair of GoFundMe campaigns are underway to help the two Meaford families who experienced house fires last week. The home of Marg and Gary Lawrence on Nelson Street West became engulfed in flames on the evening of July 21st. They were able to get out of their home safely. Windy conditions also blew the flames towards the house next door, igniting that home belonging to Helen and Brian Gellick. They were also able to get out safely, but their home was heavily damaged. You can find the links to the fundraising campaigns on our Bayshore Broadcasting News website. The municipality of Kincardine is encouraging residents to conserve water during maintenance for the intake line this week. From now until August 1st, they'll be doing scheduled maintenance on the raw water intake line. It involves replacing the chlorination line that runs from the water treatment plant to the beginning of the intake, about 750 meters into Lake Huron. Crews and divers will be working there. They say you can help by limiting outdoor watering, postponing laundry and dishwasher use until the evening, taking shorter showers, and delaying non-essential water use until after 5 p.m. The City of Owen Sound will be working this morning to remove cross street banners along 2nd Avenue East. There will be temporary closures along the street. The affected areas include the 700 block and the 1000 block of 2nd Avenue East. The closures are expected to last until 8 this morning. As of today, Alberta residents can pay for some medical tests without a doctor's referral. That includes x-rays, MRIs, CT scans, and ultrasounds. Alberta Premier Danielle Smith says it's about early detection. They claim it won't get in the way of the public system and that the tests would be done in private facilities. Opponents to the change say paying for tests will make wait times longer and create a two-tier system. Time now for a check on sports.
4: I'm RJ Brighthead with the Morning Sports. Max Scherzer celebrated his 42nd birthday by striking out 4 2 2/3 against his former team, and six relievers took it the rest of the way in the Blue Jays' 3-2 win over the Nationals. The Jays are 5 games out of a wild card. The WNBA returns after its All-Star break. The Tempo are in Minnesota. The Philadelphia 76ers officially announced their 2-year deal with LeBron James, and all NFL training camps will be underway, with 24 teams getting started today, including the Bills and Lions. Now, here's your local sports.
3: 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An Owen Sound gymnast will be among the athletes representing Ontario at the Special Olympic National Games next month in Medicine Hat, Alberta. 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
3: Mainly cloudy today, a high around 23, feeling like 28 with the humidity, the UV index 5 or moderate. Still cloudy tonight, a light breeze, a low of 18. Sunshine Wednesday, 60 kilometer wind gusts, 22, feeling like 27. Right now it's 18 degrees in Tobermory, 18 in Walkerton, and it's 19 in Meaford and Owen Sound. I'm Claire McCormack for all of your latest local stories on demand. 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
1: Light. 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
2: Apparently, more and more parents are suffering from texiety. Texiety. I didn't make that up. Can't take the credit for it. Okay. That's when you have a sleepless night wondering what your kids are doing on their phones. Study found technology has become the biggest source of parenting stress. Parents worry about how much time their kids spend online, social media's impact on their self-esteem, and whether or not they have a gaming addiction.
1: Right.
2: Now, it's gotten so bad that parents apparently lose an average of 7 hours of sleep per week. So you're thinking, that's all very upsetting. What can I do about it? Here's what they say. Number one, lock up the phone for certain hours of the day.
1: Oh, that's what I do.
2: I know. Yeah. And that mostly works, right?
1: Yes. There are times where one of us forgets to do it and they take full advantage.
2: Of course.
1: If they're like, they'll even put it in there and then they'll check. Is it unlocked still? What? Mm-hmm. Or did they go? Okay. We'll just take those right back out. So,
2: like little raccoons looking for food.
1: That's right. You gotta make sure that you pay attention.
2: I'd like to know what your thoughts are on the next one, though.
1: Okay.
2: Because this, my thought, before I even tell you, is kind of like it's crossing the line. But make a deal with your kid that you'll be doing daily checks of their phone. Guaranteed every single day. Now, they say you don't have to necessarily do it, but there's always that threat.
1: The threat.
2: Yeah.
1: I told my oldest when they got a phone that I could check it whenever I wanted because I pay for the phone. So at any time, I could just sit. You have to hand it over immediately. Don't just hold on a second. You hand it over and I can look at whatever I want. I've never actually done it.
2: Okay.
1: But I said that was the deal from the beginning. Actually, I think I did it one time just as whatever, but I've never done it because I don't really want to be, I mean, I don't think they're up to, they tell me a lot of stuff anyway of what's going on. Like they went out one night and said, well, there's a lot of people doing drugs here. I'm like, what? Okay. I guess you're not one of them. Otherwise, that's a weird tell, but all right.
2: Yeah.
1: So I feel like we're good. I've spent a lot of time talking about the dangers of social media and stuff to the point it's probably pretty annoying to them. And I think they just don't want to do it. But I don't know. I mean, obviously. But I have not fully intruded yet.
2: Yet.
1: Well, I don't know. I don't know if I should or if I shouldn't. That's the problem. You don't know.
2: Right.
1: Like, am I being bad for not looking? Should I be looking? Because then there's stuff like, what are you missing? You know, you could have saved them if you did this.
2: Oh,
1: or,
2: wow.
1: You know
2: now
1: what I mean?
2: Now I'm thinking, you know,
1: right?
2: I'll go there and check. You know, I'll come by after work today. I'll check their phones. I'll make sure everything's fine.
1: It's the worst. Yeah. It is the worst. Like, the whole thing is the worst. There's always you never feel like you're doing the right thing.
2: All right, well, let me just go back to number one then. Why don't you just lock up their phone all the time?
1: Right. I did try that by not giving them a phone.
2: Okay.
1: And that was working for a while.
2: Right.
1: But then someone gave them a phone and they had a secret phone. So
2: okay.
1: I'd rather know about the phone than not.
2: That makes sense.
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0: I just wish that people could see you dancing to that song. I feel like
1: I've got some sweet moves. Yeah. I'm not gonna lie.
0: That was incredible dancing for Alan Jackson, Where I Come
1: Thank
0: From.
1: Thank you very much. Someday we'll have a video. And then people will wish that we didn't.
0: You're right.
1: I wanted to talk about our summer lunch tour because it is coming. This is, it's coming up on Friday. We're going to be at Lisa's Sunset Grill in Southampton, right across from Foodland in Southampton. Delicious, delicious food. And they're so nice there. They're just like an amazing couple that own it. Rod and Lisa. They're fantastic people. They are a lot of fun and they make delicious food. So,
0: yeah,
1: and they're very passionate about it, which I think is great.
0: Yeah, I agree. The only problem is that I had last time that we went there is we had so much food. I didn't have dinner that day.
1: Right.
0: Like it was like, it's good helpings of food. Like it's like the pickle fries. The box is about the size of a Buick.
1: Yeah.
0: Like, it's massive.
1: Yeah.
0: And there's a lot in there.
1: Yeah, you get a lot. So, yeah, you get a lot for your money.
0: Yeah.
1: And they're all fresh cut fries and everything. Like, they do it themselves. I did it.
0: Yeah. Once,
1: so I know for a fact that they do it better than me, I think. Probably.
0: Yeah, I think so. Yeah. Sorry.
1: You didn't do it.
0: No, I did not.
1: You'd be touching a potato. Oh. anyway. Come and join us. We're going to have fun once again. We're going to be there this Friday from 11:30 until 1:30. Lisa's Sunset Grill. It's in Southampton, right across from Foodland.
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3: It's 6:30. Good morning. I'm Claire McCormack. Owen Sound Police say they have arrested a local man after what they describe as a series of dangerous events. They say at around 5 Sunday evening, they were attempting to arrest the man in a pickup for breaching conditions of his release, but he allegedly tried to evade officers, drove the pickup into a police cruiser and almost hit two officers, then drove onto the sidewalk, almost hitting a family with a child in a stroller. They managed to get out of the way. Police say he had also removed an ankle monitor he'd been wearing. With the help of the OPP canine and aviation units, they found the suspect allegedly trying to break into an occupied residence. He faces numerous charges, and police have referred him to the Intensive Serious Violent Crime Bail Program due to what police describe as the serious risk the 24-year-old Owen Sound man poses to members of the community. The city of Owen Sound will be working this morning to remove cross street banners along 2nd Avenue East. There will be temporary closures along the street. The affected areas include the 700 block and the 1000 block of 2nd Avenue East. The closures are expected to last until 8 this morning. 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
4: I'm RJ Brighthead with the morning sports. Max Scherzer celebrated his 42nd birthday by striking out 4 2⅔ against his former team, and six relievers took it the rest of the way in the Blue Jays' 3-2 win over the Nationals. The Jays are 5 games out of a wild card. The WNBA returns after its All-Star break. The Tempo are in Minnesota. The Philadelphia 76ers officially announced their 2-year deal with LeBron James, and all NFL training camps will be underway, with 24 teams getting started today, including the Bills and Lions. 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
3: Thanks, RJ. An Owen Sound gymnast will be among the athletes representing Ontario at the Special Olympic National Games next month in Medicine Hat, Alberta. Laura Conquest, a member of the Owen Sound Hummingbirds, will compete in rhythmic gymnastics. And the Desboro Royals defeated Chiefs Point 9-0 in the Grey Bruce Ladies Fastball League. 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
3: Mainly cloudy today, a high around 23, feeling like 28 with the humidity, the UV index 5 or moderate. Still cloudy tonight, a light breeze, a low of 18. Sunshine Wednesday, 60 kilometer wind gusts, 22, feeling like 27. Right now it's 18 degrees in Tobermory.

0: if you are in the majority.
1: Okay.
0: Here we go. If you had a choice between instantly receiving $50,000,
1: okay,
0: or flipping a coin for a 50% chance to win $1 million, what would you pick?
1: Instantly 50, flip a coin, could win a million, could win nothing.
0: Yes.
1: I would take the 50, I think.
0: You would?
1: Yeah.
0: Okay. That's the majority.
1: Okay.
0: Yeah, 65% said, yeah, I'd take the guaranteed 50,000.
1: Yeah.
0: Yeah, which I'm the same way.
1: Yeah.
0: Because, I mean, sure, it's a lot less.
1: Yeah.
0: But it's a guaranteed thing.
1: I'm surprised.
0: I thought you'd be a little more adventurous than I am.
1: No, I realized I'm getting older and I have nothing saved for retirement. So if someone's offering me $50,000, I'm going to take it. Okay? Because I need it.
0: Okay. Make your donations to this number.
1: Yes, please. My GoFundMe. But yeah. I feel like otherwise, you know, if I had, like, if $50,000 didn't seem like a lot to me, then yeah, sure, I'd take the chance. But it does.
0: It does seem like a lot. And also, you feel like a real knob if you went for the flipping coin and it didn't go your way. Can I just go back and decide that I'll take the 50 after
1: okay,
0: all?
1: Okay, I'll just take the 50
0: then. Yeah, that's fine.
1: No,
0: we'll
1: sorry,
0: do that.
1: That ship has sailed.
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4: With Canadians wanting to buy more Canadian-made products in the ongoing tariff war with the United States, as well as wanting to eat healthier, there is a growing popularity for spinach as it remains one of the favored choices for salads, smoothies, and prepared foods. Stats Canada says most Canadian spinach acreage is located in Quebec and Ontario, while the United States relies heavily on California and Arizona. Stats Canada says Canadian farmers plant roughly 2,000 acres of the leafy green. Crop remains a relatively small specialty vegetable compared to most of the crops, including potatoes, carrots, and sweet corn, but demand has remained strong as consumers increasingly seek nutritious leafy greens. 67% of Canada's spinach acreage is in Quebec. Ontario accounts for about 24%, and together the provinces represent more than 90% of the country's fresh spinach. And that's your Food and Ag Report. I'm Phil DeLand.
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27. Going to be a cloudy day today. Warm with the Humidex. Muggy. High of 22. 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
1: According to a study from the University of Liverpool, there is an easy way for a guy to be considered more attractive to the ladies. Okay? This is so simple. All they have to do is see you apply cologne. They just have to see you put it on. They don't have to smell it even. And you're instantly more attractive. I think it's because we're like happy that you're trying, you know, to cover up your smells. I think that's where it comes from. We're like, oh, look, he cares enough to not stink. So that's nice. Anyway, what the good news as well is the same study also found that guys that use cologne come across as more confident than those that don't, because they also realize, I don't stink. So I think that's what it all comes down to. It all comes down to the lack of stink. Guys in general stink bad. So that's what I'm getting at. You should smell better.
0: But I don't think that's fair.
1: Okay.
0: Not all guys stink.
1: Most of you do.
0: Okay. Thank you.
1: If you don't, you don't fit in here. Good for you.
0: Okay.
1: But most of them do.
0: Okay.
1: Most of them.
0: If I put on cologne, I just spend time sneezing because I'm allergic to it.
1: Right. You'd have to figure. But you could fake putting it on. Just like go somewhere where the ladies are and pretend to put on.
0: Where in Owen Sound are the ladies?
1: Well, that's
0: out.
1: Not my job.
0: Okay.
1: Well, I don't need the ladies.
0: Lady.
1: Okay.
0: And I never put on cologne, so she never sees me doing that. So, but she's still with me.
1: I like how it's just, well, she's still with me. Well, that's right. That's the bare minimum, Sean.
0: Oh, no. I mean, she loves me. Like, it's not like she's just like, oh, boy, I'm still waiting for that day when he puts on cologne. Yeah, hasn't happened yet. Today might be the day.
1: If you go to put on cologne, then she'll be like, oh, hubba hubba. She'll like you even more, if you know what I'm saying. Wink, wink, doink.
0: No, I don't understand.
1: Oh, it means that she'll be more attracted to you and actually, you know, wanna... You want me to say it?
0: No, I don't. Because I know you'll go into graphic detail.
1: I will.
0: And then I will turn bright red.
1: I know.
0: And
1: you're already turning red.
0: Okay. You know what? This is not about me. We're done. Okay, thank you for the advice.

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3: It's 7 o'clock. Good morning. I'm Claire McCormack. Owen Sound Police say they have arrested a local man after what they describe as a series of dangerous events. They say at around 5 Sunday evening, they were attempting to arrest the man in a pickup for breaching conditions of his release, but he allegedly tried to evade officers, drove the pickup into a police cruiser and almost hit two officers, then drove onto the sidewalk, almost hitting a family with a child in a stroller. They managed to get out of the way. Police say he had also removed an ankle monitor he'd been wearing. With the help of the OPP canine and aviation units, they found the suspect allegedly trying to break into an occupied residence. He faces numerous charges, and police have referred him to the Intensive Serious Violent Crime Bail Program due to what police describe as the serious risk the 24-year-old Owen Sound man poses to members of the community. A pair of GoFundMe campaigns are underway to help the two Meaford families who experienced house fires last week. The home of Marg and Gary Lawrence on Nelson Street West became engulfed in flames on the evening of July 21st. They were able to get out of their home safely. Windy conditions also blew the flames towards the house next door, igniting that home belonging to Helen and Brian Gellick. They were also able to get out safely, but their home was heavily damaged. You can find the links to the fundraising campaigns on our Bayshore Broadcasting News website. The municipality of Kincardine is encouraging residents to conserve water during maintenance for the intake line this week. From now until August 1st, they'll be doing scheduled maintenance on the raw water intake line. They say you can help by limiting outdoor watering, postponing laundry and dishwasher use until the evening, taking shorter showers, and delaying non-essential water use until after 5 p.m. The City of Owen Sound will be working this morning to remove cross street banners along 2nd Avenue East. There will be temporary closures along the street. The affected areas include the 700 block and the 1000 block of 2nd Avenue East. The closures are expected to last until 8 this morning. As of today, Alberta residents can pay for some medical tests without a doctor's referral. That includes x-rays, MRIs, CT scans, and ultrasounds. Alberta Premier Danielle Smith says it's about early detection. They claim it won't get in the way of the public system and that the tests would be done in private facilities. Opponents to the change say paying for tests will make wait times longer and create a two-tier system. Time now for a check on sports.
4: I'm RJ Brighthead with the morning sports. Max Scherzer celebrated his 42nd birthday by striking out 4 2 2/3 against his former team, and six relievers took it the rest of the way in the Blue Jays 3-2 win over the Nationals. The Jays are 5 games out of a wild card. The WNBA returns after its All-Star break. The Tempo are in Minnesota. The Philadelphia 76ers officially announced their 2-year deal with LeBron James, and all NFL training camps will be underway, with 24 teams getting started today, including the Bills and Lions. Now, here's your local sports.
3: Thanks, RJ. An Owen Sound gymnast will be among the athletes representing Ontario at the Special Olympic National Games next month in Medicine Hat, Alberta. 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
3: Mainly cloudy today, a high around 23, feeling like 28 with the humidity, the UV index 5 or moderate. Still cloudy tonight, a light breeze, a low of 18. Sunshine Wednesday, 60 kilometer wind gusts, 22, feeling like 27. Right now, it's 18 degrees in Tobermory, 18 in Walkerton, and it's 19 in Meaford and Owen Sound. I'm Claire McCormack for all of your latest local stories on demand. 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

8708. There were a bunch of things that we thought were going to be the next big thing, and they turned out to be nothing. 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

0: Tim Hicks on Country 93 at 7-Eleven.
1: There's a few things that show up sometimes, and they're supposed to be the next huge thing, and we're all waiting, and then it just... That's what happens to it.
0: Okay.
1: Some of the things that I think we might have even completely forgotten about, such as Google Plus. If you don't remember what Google Plus was, it was supposed to be the next biggest social media network. It was an actual... Google had their own little... social network,
0: right?
1: That no one used. I don't know anyone who ever used it.
0: I signed up for it,
1: right?
0: I do remember that, but I
1: think I added my brother, and then we never interacted on it, and then that was the end. Anyway,
0: yeah, I signed up for it, never went back.
1: Yeah, and that's why it's gone now.
0: Yeah. Oh, it is gone.
1: Okay. Oh, it's gone. Yeah, right. you can't use it. I mean, I'm surprised LinkedIn is still limping along.
0: Oh, yeah, that's true too.
1: But Google Plus didn't even have anything. Like, no one knew what it was for. I still don't know.
0: No, I don't even remember it.
1: Yeah. So that kind of flopped for
0: them. Rest in peace.
1: R.I.P. The next thing is the metaverse. Do you remember hearing about the metaverse with what's his face, the guy from Facebook, Mark Zuckerberg,
0: right?
1: Talking about this whole thing about how everyone's going to be doing all their meetings in VR, and everyone's going to have their own VR people at work.
0: Is that like the Jetsons with their flying cars?
1: Kind of, but they were acting like this was coming.
0: Right.
1: And this was the whole plan that, you know, everyone is going to be on this metaverse, which no one really understood what that meant, and everyone thought was dumb. And remember he came out with those weird avatars that looked terrible?
0: Yes.
1: Yes.
0: Oh, I do remember. This is, yeah.
1: I know.
0: It's filed away in my memory, but it doesn't come
1: blocked
0: up that
1: out.
0: Often.
1: That's because nobody's in the metaverse.
0: Yeah, nobody.
1: The metaverse is nothing. Yes, maybe it was ahead of its time. How about the Segway?
0: Oh,
1: Segway
0: wow.
1: was that thing, that unit that you can stand on, and it moves by your own power. I don't know how it moves, but it moves around.
0: Yeah.
1: And there are some still.
0: Yes, there's one, I can think of one in Owen Sound that I see every so often, a guy riding one of those around on the street.
1: But it is not nearly... what people made it out to be. They made it sound like this was like the next thing. Everyone's going to be traveling on these things.
0: Cars are gone.
1: Yeah.
0: Everybody's going
1: Everyone's
0: by those.
1: Going to the Segway.
0: Which I always wondered, Owen Sound hills in the winter on a Segway. Good luck.
1: I know. Yeah. It's terrifying enough in a car.
0: Yeah.
1: Never mind
0: that's
1: on
0: exactly
1: a Segway.
0: It.
1: Segway, RIP, mostly.
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It's 7:19, cloudy with some showers this morning and a high of 22, feeling like 29. 19 now, Country 93.

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1: Happy birthday! 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
0: One of the things I really enjoy about doing the birthday quiz speed round is the audio. And I know you enjoy that too. You pretend you don't, but people don't realize after we're off the air, then you'll quite often say to me, can you do that audio clue again? I'd love to hear it again.
1: I've never, ever said that.
0: But you thought.
1: Not once.
0: You thought.
1: Nope, never crossed my mind.
0: But today will be different.
1: Oh, really?
0: Yeah. So we have an audio clue all set to go. See if you can guess who this person is. I'm so excited. I'm so scared. Okay. You need to control the applause.
1: Oh, sorry.
0: And the fact that you're like, wow, that was incredible.
1: Wait, why am I applauding? Because don't you usually pretend that I'm playing the actual clip?
0: Well, you should applaud
1: the
0: clip.
1: You're admitting that.
0: No, I didn't do that. That was the original clip.
1: Would I applaud the original clip?
0: Because you're so excited.
1: Okay. I'm assuming you're playing Jesse from a terrible show called Saved by the Bell.
0: See? That's how good the clip was. Yeah.
1: And I believe her real name is Elizabeth Berkeley.
0: Is 54. Yes. And, see?
1: Yeah. That was lovely.
0: All right. Later on, you'll be asking me to do it again.
1: I won't.
0: I'll put it on your voicemail.
1: All right.
0: She was Uncle Jesse's wife, Rebecca, on Full House and Fuller House.
1: Oh. Oh, she's the one who went to jail.
0: Yeah.
1: Lori Loughlin? Is that her name?
0: We'll take it. Lori Loughlin. Yeah.
1: Okay.
0: 62. He's the cartoonist who created Garfield, the cat.
1: That is John Davis.
0: That is Jim Davis.
1: Jim Davis!
0: Yeah, who turns 81.
1: He's close enough.
0: You were very close on so many of those. And that would be the Country 93 Birthday Club.
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3: It's 7:30. Good morning. I'm Claire McCormack. Owen Sound Police say they have arrested a local man after what they describe as a series of dangerous events. They say at around 5 Sunday evening, they were attempting to arrest the man in a pickup for breaching conditions of his release, but he allegedly tried to evade officers, drove the pickup into a police cruiser, and almost hit two officers, then drove onto the sidewalk, almost hitting a family with a child in a stroller. They managed to get out of the way. Police say he had also removed an ankle monitor he'd been wearing. With the help of the OPP canine and aviation units, they found the suspect allegedly trying to break into an occupied residence. He faces numerous charges, and police have referred him to the Intensive Serious Violent Crime Bail Program due to what police describe as the serious risk the 24-year-old Owen Sound man poses to members of the community. The city of Owen Sound will be working this morning to remove cross street banners along 2nd Avenue East. There will be temporary closures along the street. The affected areas include the 700 block and the 1000 block of 2nd Avenue East. The closures are expected to last until 8 this morning. 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
4: I'm RJ Brighthead with the morning sports. Max Scherzer celebrated his 42nd birthday by striking out 4 2 2/3 against his former team, and six relievers took it the rest of the way in the Blue Jays' 3-2 win over the Nationals. The Jays are 5 games out of a wild card. The WNBA returns after its All-Star break. The Tempo are in Minnesota. The Philadelphia 76ers officially announced their 2-year deal with LeBron James, and all NFL training camps will be underway, with 24 teams getting started today, including the Bills and Lions. 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
3: Thanks, RJ. An Owen Sound gymnast will be among the athletes representing Ontario at the Special Olympic National Games next month in Medicine Hat, Alberta. 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
3: Mainly cloudy today, a high around 23, feeling like 28 with the humidity, the UV index 5 or moderate. Still cloudy tonight, a light breeze, a low of 18. Sunshine Wednesday, 60 kilometer wind gusts, 22, feeling like 27. Right now it's 18 degrees in Tobermory, 18 in Walkerton, and it's 19 in Meaford and Owen Sound. I'm Claire McCormack for all of your latest local stories on demand. 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
1: We were talking this hour about things that came that were supposed to be these big, mind-blowing, changing, life-changing things, and they turned out to be, as I said before. One of them is laser discs. I don't know if you're old enough to remember a good old laser disc.
0: No, not really.
1: Yes, you are, unfortunately. Laser discs were supposed to be the... This was before DVDs.

0: And it was the step up from VHS. So I don't know why they decided these giant record-shaped things. Probably because records... I don't know. Because we had tapes and other things after that. I don't think CDs... CDs were around. I think CDs were around. And yeah, they were.
1: Were they? Okay.
0: They were. And then they came out with Laserdisc, which they said was going to be the new way to watch movies.
1: Yeah.
0: And they were the size of records.
1: Yeah, I think a little bigger than records, but yeah, they were.
0: They're huge.
1: Yeah.
0: You had to get a special player for them, yeah, obviously, so you could play them. And then they said, oh, this is going to be the highest quality.
1: Yes.
0: And they were very expensive.
1: They were.
0: Very expensive for the player and for the discs themselves. I know this because my stepfather bought one. And then they lasted, like, I don't know, 2 weeks? They weren't around for very long. And we made fun of him so much for having that thing because it was such a waste of money.
1: I still regularly see those in secondhand stores, Laserdisc.
0: Do you? Okay.
1: Yeah. And I think, oh, I should look through there, see if there's Weekend at Bernie's, which, of course, my favorite movie. Just because I thought it'd be a good collector's item. And I haven't found it yet, but I also think, why? What are you going to do with this?
0: They
1: like,
0: did
1: you
0: not,
1: can't ever play it.
0: They did not put Weekend at Bernie's on Laserdisc. I'm going to say, I'm going to put that out there. I'm going to say.
1: It's out on DVD and Blu-ray.
0: Okay.
1: Just saw it in Blu-ray in the store last week.
0: That's exciting. Did you pick it up?
1: No, I've got it already.
0: Of course you do. Of course you do. Another thing is that the internet was supposed to be this big, amazing thing that came in. Is it amazing? Yes. But what is it? A lot? Ads.
1: Oh, yeah.
0: We are inundated now with ads everywhere we go, way more than we ever were. And it's just, there should be, like, we're just constantly being sold things over and over again. Even if you go on social media, most of my posts are ads. Like, I realized when I was going through them, I don't even know what's going on in my friends' lives anymore, but I do know a great deal on a backpack.
1: But I've gotten very good at just skipping over them or closing them or whatever without even looking at them.
0: Right.
1: That's the great thing about it. That's the only thing I like is the fact that there's so much that you just become, it becomes invisible stuff on social media. So it's great. I have no problem with the ads on there because you never even notice them anymore.
0: I guess for me, I'm like, ooh, this looks good and it's crap. So I'm the opposite on that one.
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4: With Canadians wanting to buy more Canadian-made products in the ongoing tariff war with the United States, as well as wanting to eat healthier, there is a growing popularity for spinach as it remains one of the favored choices for salads, smoothies, and prepared foods. Stats Canada says most Canadian spinach acreage is located in Quebec and Ontario, while the United States relies heavily on California and Arizona. Stats Canada says Canadian farmers plant roughly 2,000 acres of the leafy green. Crop remains a relatively small specialty vegetable compared to most of the crops, including potatoes, carrots, and sweet corn, but demand has remained strong as consumers increase seek nutritious leafy greens. 67% of Canada's spinach acreage is in Quebec. Ontario accounts for about 24%, and together the provinces represent more than 90% of the country's fresh spinach. And that's your Food and Ag Report. I'm Phil DeLand.
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We're looking at clouds today. There's a chance of showers and thunderstorms early this morning and a high of about 22. Humidex making it feel like 29, though. We're at 19 now at Country 93.

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3: It's 8 o'clock. Good morning. I'm Claire McCormack. Owen Sound Police say they have arrested a local man after what they describe as a series of dangerous events. They say at around 5 Sunday evening, they were attempting to arrest the man in a pickup for breaching conditions of his release, but he allegedly tried to evade officers, drove the pickup into a police cruiser and almost hit two officers, then drove onto the sidewalk, almost hitting a family with a child in a stroller. They managed to get out of the way. Police say he had also removed an ankle monitor he'd been wearing. With the help of the OPP canine and aviation units, they found the suspect allegedly trying to break into an occupied residence. He faces numerous charges, and police have referred him to the Intensive Serious Violent Crime Bail Program due to what police describe as the serious risk the 24-year-old Owen Sound man poses to members of the community. A pair of GoFundMe campaigns are underway to help the two Meaford families who experienced house fires last week. The home of Marg and Gary Lawrence on Nelson Street West became engulfed in flames on the evening of July 21st. They were able to get out of their home safely. Windy conditions also blew the flames towards the house next door, igniting that home belonging to Helen and Brian Gellick. They were also able to get out safely, but their home was heavily damaged. You can find the links to the fundraising campaigns on our Bayshore Broadcasting News website. The municipality of Kincardine is encouraging residents to conserve water during maintenance for the intake line this week. From now until August 1st, they'll be doing scheduled maintenance on the raw water intake line. They say you can help by limiting outdoor watering, postponing laundry and dishwasher use until the evening, taking shorter showers, and delaying non-essential water use until after 5 p.m. The City of Owen Sound will be working this morning to remove cross street banners along 2nd Avenue East. There will be temporary closures along the street. The affected areas include the 700 block and the 1000 block of 2nd Avenue East. The closures are expected to last until 8 this morning. As of today, Alberta residents can pay for some medical tests without a doctor's referral. That includes x-rays, MRIs, CT scans, and ultrasounds. Alberta Premier Danielle Smith says it's about early detection. They claim it won't get in the way of the public system and that the tests would be done in private facilities. Opponents to the change say paying for tests will make wait times longer and create a two-tier system. Time now for a check on sports.
4: I'm RJ Brighthead with the Morning Sports. Max Scherzer celebrated his 42nd birthday by striking out 4 2/3 against his former team, and six relievers took it the rest of the way in the Blue Jays' 3-2 win over the Nationals. The Jays are 5 games out of a wild card. The WNBA returns after its All-Star break. The Tempo are in Minnesota. The Philadelphia 76ers officially announced their 2-year deal with LeBron James, and all NFL training camps will be underway, with 24 teams getting started today, including the Bills and Lions. 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
3: Thanks, RJ. An Owen Sound gymnast will be among the athletes representing Ontario at the Special Olympic National Games next month in Medicine Hat, Alberta. 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
3: Mainly cloudy today, a high around 23, feeling like 28 with the humidity, the UV index 5 or moderate. Still cloudy tonight, a light breeze, a low of 18. Sunshine Wednesday, 60 kilometer wind gusts, 22, feeling like 27. Right now it's 18 degrees in Tobermory, 18 in Walkerton, and it's 19 in Meaford and Owen Sound. I'm Claire McCormack for all of your latest local stories on demand. 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

0: That's Heartache Medication, John Party on Country 93. It's 812 with Sean and Julia.
1: We have a chance for you to win a very unique prize from Thorncrest Outfitters. It's a single trip paddling pass for the Saugeen River. Now, that includes the use of a kayak or a two-person canoe. It also includes life jackets, paddles, and return shuttle from their Southampton Riverside location to one of three river access points of your choice.
0: If you want to win that prize, all you have to do is play Rhymes with Canoe with us right now, because there's a canoe involved.
1: Okay, can you be a little more excited?
0: Oh, sorry. No, I'm super sold.
1: I don't know if you realize. Rhymes with Canoe.
0: Yeah, okay.
1: It's the home version of the game. People have played this so many times. It's a great game
0: show. Give us a call. Okay.
1: I'm done.
0: Okay. Give us a call if you want to play. 519-372-9393. We'll play next.
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1: You walk in and suddenly you're home. The chair fits, the sofa welcomes, everything just feels right. Hi, I'm Lindsay McDonald Brooks, and I own Leon's. Sit down, lie back, feel the comfort, and get inspired. Come see it for yourself at Leon's Owen Sound.
2: 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Hey, Stacy.
3: Hi.
2: Hi. All right, we're going to play a little game called...
4: Go ahead. Sound excited.
2: Rhymes with canoe.
4: Wow. Stacy, did that sound exciting?
3: Oh, yeah, absolutely. See,
2: she's pumped. Okay. She's pumped. She doesn't care. All right, so basically, it rhymes with canoe. This is very difficult type of work here. You just need to get 2 out of 3 correct in order to win that pass. Are you ready?
3: I'm ready.
4: Okay, I'm on the edge of my seat. I'm biting my nails. Here we go with question number 1. It's a place where you can go and see animals in cages.
3: Zoo?
2: It is a zoo.
4: Wow, that was a tough one. Good job. Got to get one more to get the prize. Here we go. You do this with food before you swallow it.
3: Chew.
4: Wow.
2: Okay. I'm telling you, she's a genius.
4: Yeah. Now, you've won the home edition of the game. No, you haven't. We
2: that
4: don't
2: would
4: have
2: be
4: one
2: the
4: yet.
2: Worst.
4: No.
2: Nobody wants it.
4: Hang on the phone. You're a winner. Okay, Stacy, another chance to win tomorrow morning. As we play Rhymes with Canoe, we'll get to that. But first, Owen Ringling on Country 93.

It's 8:18 with clouds, maybe some more showers or thunderstorms this morning. High of 22, feeling like 29 with the humidex. We're at 19 now. Country 93.

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1: It's time for Julia's Random Fact.
2: A mandrills are a type of ape. And if a beta male mandrill wins a fight, it physically morphs into an alpha male over time. His face gets bluer, changes color. He gets bigger cojones, if you know what I'm talking about. And he has the ability to breed, which he didn't have before. And then he's like the king. And then the alpha, who got beaten in the fight, slowly loses some of those effects.
0: Wow.
2: Yeah. That's it's like a morph. It's like a Mighty Morphin Power Ranger, but with...
0: It's not like a Mighty Morphin, able to breed. No.
2: Just like the Mighty Morphin Power Rangers.
0: Okay, you've seen different episodes of the Mighty Morphin Power Rangers.
2: It might be.
0: You've seen the adult version.
2: It might be slightly different.
0: Yeah, okay.
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Claire is going to be talking about healthcare privatization in one specific province. She'll tell you more about that with the news coming up next on Country 93.

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2: It's 8:30. Good morning, I'm Claire McCormack. Owen Sound Police say they have arrested a local man after what they describe as a series of dangerous events. They say at around 5 Sunday evening, they were attempting to arrest the man in a pickup for breaching conditions of his release, but he allegedly tried to evade officers, drove the pickup into a police cruiser, and almost hit two officers, then drove onto the sidewalk, almost hitting a family with a child in a stroller. They managed to get out of the way. Police say he had also removed an ankle monitor he'd been wearing. With the help of the OPP canine and aviation units, they found the suspect allegedly trying to break into an occupied residence. He faces numerous charges, and police have referred him to the Intensive Serious Violent Crime Bail Program due to what police describe as the serious risk the 24-year-old Owen Sound man poses to members of the community. A pair of GoFundMe campaigns are underway to help the two Meaford families who experienced house fires last week. The home of Marg and Gary Lawrence on Nelson Street West became engulfed in flames on the evening of July 21st. They were able to get out of their home safely. Windy conditions also blew the flames towards the house next door, igniting that home belonging to Helen and Brian Gellick. They were also able to get out safely, but their home was heavily damaged. You can find the links to the fundraising campaigns on our Bayshore Broadcasting News website. As of today, Alberta residents can pay for some medical tests without a doctor's referral. That includes x-rays, MRIs, CT scans, and ultrasounds. Alberta Premier Danielle Smith says it's about early detection. They claim it won't get in the way of the public system and that the tests would be done in private facilities. Opponents to the change say paying for tests will make wait times longer and create a two-tier system. Time now for a check on sports.
3: I'm RJ Broadhead with the Morning Sports. Max Scherzer celebrated his 42nd birthday by striking out 4 2 2/3 against his former team, and six relievers took it the rest of the way in the Blue Jays' 3-2 win over the Nationals. The Jays are 5 games out of a wild card. The WNBA returns after its All-Star break. The Tempo are in Minnesota. The Philadelphia 76ers officially announced their 2-year deal with LeBron James, and all NFL training camps will be underway, with 24 teams getting started today, including the Bills and Lions. Now, here's your local sports.
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2: Mainly cloudy today, a high around 23, feeling like 28 with the humidity, the UV index 5 or moderate. Still cloudy tonight, a light breeze, a low of 18. Sunshine Wednesday, 60 kilometer wind gusts, 22, feeling like 27. Right now it's 18 degrees in Tobermory, 18 in Walkerton, and it's 19 in Meaford and Owen Sound. I'm Claire McCormack for all of your latest local stories on demand. 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

It's 8:38. Coming up, we're going to talk about a politician who made a speech and made a slight mistake in that speech without even realizing he did it. 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

0: 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It's 8:41. Good morning with Sean and Julia.
1: It's kind of scary what you're about to hear. It's from a guy named Bill Oliver. He's a member of the Legislative Assembly in New Brunswick. And he stood up there and gave this speech that obviously he either hadn't read over or he had and it just didn't register and he didn't know what he was saying, because even when he said it, he still didn't respond to it. He didn't know about it until somebody else pointed it out to him.
0: Okay.
1: So give it a listen. Here's what he did.
2: One of the dangers associated with creating advocacy offices is that citizens often develop expectations that exceed the powers actually granted to those offices. Here's a more natural flowing version of that section that reads like a legislative speech rather than a series of short points. Madam Speaker, one of my concerns with this legislation is the potential gap between what New Brunswickers may reasonably expect this office to accomplish and what the office will actually have the authority to do.
1: I wonder if that came from AI.
0: Maybe. It didn't, and he was just dumbing it down for everybody.
1: Yes, I'm sure that's the case.
0: Using legislative speech.
1: I mean, I know people can get nervous speaking in front of crowds, and although he's a politician, maybe he does find that nerve-wracking.
0: Sure.
1: And that's why he never even realized that he said it. Because you listen, he doesn't respond. And even news stories about it say he literally didn't realize until somebody went up to him a few days later, I think it was, and said, did you know that this happened? And he was, what? He didn't even know.
0: Yeah, he was just in the flow. He was just in the zone.
1: Yeah, it's kind of scary to think that somebody would get like that when they don't even know what they're reading or what they're saying. And you're speaking about something that's kind of important.
0: Yeah. Well, that's AI for you. It's going to happen. I feel like it's just going to get worse.
1: Yeah, this is just the beginning.
0: Yeah.
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0: Madeline Merlot on Country 93. It's 8:49. Weather-wise, we're in for some clouds today, although maybe a few sunny breaks. A high of about 22. Boy, it's going to be hot, too. Humidex making it feel like 29.
1: Swampy,
0: yes, mm-hmm. Indeed. Sunny tomorrow up to about 24. Humidex of 27. Right now, it's same temperature has been all morning. We're at 19.
2: Sean and Julia are wrapping up the show now. Here is all that we learned.
1: Today we learned that a woman can just see a guy apply some sort of cologne and he's instantly more attracted to them. Just seeing them start to do it, pretend to do it, is enough.
0: Oh.
1: Oh, I don't know. You made a face that made it. No.
0: I have it.
1: I guess, but the face is still in my mind, so.
0: Okay, there's nothing I can do about this thing. Would you rather I turn, how about this way?
1: If
0: I
1: well,
0: turn
1: yeah, this why way? Don't you spritz it? Yeah, there you go. Okay, hello. That's what you need to do. Just turn around at all times.
0: My feelings are hurt. We also talked about, we think that having a flirty or romantic conversation with an AI chatbot like ChatGPT, for example, yeah, some people consider that to be flirting bad.
1: Cheating.
0: In a relationship. Cheating, yes.
1: Yeah.
0: And we talked about it, and you would be fine with it.
1: I mean, would I be fine with it? I don't know that I'm like, oh. Yeah, cool. Hey, why don't you have one already? Hey, Reese, what's going on?
0: Bring them over to meet me. Bring your laptop over here. We'll introduce it to the kids.
1: Yeah, I'm not like everyone should have one.
0: That's Here's
1: not...
0: your new mom.
1: Well, that would give me a little bit more me time, which would be nice.
0: Oh, so maybe it is good, though.
1: I mean, it's not the worst.
0: Yeah. Okay.
1: We've got our final thought next.
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Mainly cloudy today, a high around 23, feeling like 28 with the humidity, the UV index 5 or moderate. Still cloudy tonight, a light breeze, a low of 18. Sunshine Wednesday, 60 kilometer wind gusts, 22, feeling like 27.

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Mainly cloudy today, a high around 23, feeling like 28 with the humidity, the UV index 5 or moderate. Still cloudy tonight, a light breeze, a low of 18. Sunshine Wednesday, 60 kilometer wind gusts, 22, feeling like 27.

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6: Mainly cloudy today, a high around 23, feeling like 28 with the humidity, the UV index 5 or moderate. Still cloudy tonight, a light breeze, a low of 18. Sunshine Wednesday, 60 kilometer wind gusts, 22, feeling like 27.

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0: You and Luke Combs from Country 93 playing today's Best Country with Rick Ringer. And hello and welcome to a fresher feeling Tuesday. It's almost like a cleanse after that thunderstorm last night. And expect us to get back to some sunshine to wrap up the month of July and to wrap up the week, as you'll hear in the forecast coming up in a little bit. Don't forget, this Friday, it's another stop in Sean and Julia's summer lunch tour. They're going to be headed to Southampton to Lisa's Sunset Grill, right across from Foodland. 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At Lisa's Sunset Grill. 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

0: home of Sean and Julia in the morning, Country 93 with Morgan Wallen. And with your forecast coming up for a return to full sunshine by tomorrow, it looks like. All right, so I remember years ago traveling down to Florida for a winter vacation and driving down along I-75 and seeing an exit sign that just, it stuck in my memory ever since, for Stinking Creek Road. But that's far from the only unusual town name or road name down in the U.S. Here's some others, like far from Poopin' Road in Arkansas. I don't even want to know what the origin of that one was. Some of the quirkiest street names in the U.S. also include Booger Hollow Road. Yeah, you figure that's got to be in the South somewhere, isn't it? Yeah, Alabama. How about Bucket of Blood Street? Ooh, named after a saloon brawl at this town in Arizona, evidently. How about This Ain't It Road? A warning for lost travelers in Alabama as well. This Ain't It. Other quirky street names include Doodah Lane in Arizona. Certainly a whimsical placeholder. And finally, this would be a pretty cool place to live, I think. 100-Year Party Court. A neighborhood full of fun in Colorado.
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7: Mainly cloudy today, a high around 23, feeling like 28 with the humidity, the UV index 5 or moderate. Still cloudy tonight, a light breeze, a low of 18. Sunshine Wednesday, 60 kilometer wind gusts, 22, feeling like 27.

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0: today's Best Country, Country 93 and Bailey Zimmerman. Coming up this Friday through Sunday for the long weekend, it's the Southampton Arts Festival, their second annual, a vibrant celebration of creativity set in the beautiful beach town of Southampton. 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
5: Mainly cloudy today, a high around 23, feeling like 28 with the humidity, the UV index 5 or moderate. Still cloudy tonight, a light breeze, a low of 18. Sunshine Wednesday, 60 kilometer wind gusts, 22, feeling like 27.

0: 93 with Sean and Julia in the morning at George Burge with Luke Bryan and with news, sports, and weather coming up at 12 noon. And then our Triple Shot Tuesday, where we put one artist in the spotlight. And today, it's a country legend who is one of those few artists who you can just say their first name and you know who we're talking about. Coming up right after the noon news.
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2: It's 12 o'clock. Good afternoon. I'm Claire McCormack. Meaford Council has green-lighted a pre-development agreement with TC Energy related to the proposed Ontario Pumped Storage Project. It would provide up to about $1.3 million in funding over 3 years to the municipality and community groups while the project remains in the early stages of the Impact Assessment Agency of Canada review process. The agreement is intended to support municipal capacity and community-focused initiatives as Meaford continues to consider local needs and understand project impacts. They say it is not a community benefit agreement. A future agreement like that remains one of four conditions of the municipality's willing host status. Owen Sound police have arrested a 24-year-old local man in breach of release conditions after he allegedly tried to evade arrest Sunday afternoon, drove into a police cruiser, almost hit a family while driving on a sidewalk, and ditching his ankle monitor and allegedly trying to break into a home. He's been referred to the Serious Violent Crime Bail Program due to what police describe as the serious risk he poses to the community. Saugeen Shores police have charged a driver after responding to a collision on Bruce Road 33 about a week ago when the driver failed a breathalyzer test and allegedly assaulted police after being taken to the hospital. A 31-year-old St. Thomas woman faces charges. A pair of GoFundMe campaigns are underway to help the two Meaford families who experienced house fires last week. Two homes were engulfed in flames on the evening of July 21st. No one was injured, but the homes were heavily damaged. You can find the links to the campaign on our Bayshore Broadcasting News website. The municipality of Kincardine is encouraging residents to conserve water during maintenance for the raw water intake line this week. Work will be done by divers about 750 meters into Lake Huron, and residents are being asked to conserve water between now and August 1st by doing things like laundry and dishes in the evening and keeping showers short during the day. Meanwhile, the town notes the Lions Park splash pad works on recirculating water that's cleaned just like in a swimming pool, which they say is why it is still operating. Alberta residents can now pay for some medical tests without a doctor's referral as of today. That includes x-rays, MRIs, CT scans, and ultrasounds. Alberta Premier Danielle Smith says it's about early detection. They claim it won't get in the way of the public system and that the tests would be done in private facilities. Opponents to the change say it will make wait times longer and create a two-tier system. A powerful earthquake has rocked Japan today. The 7.1 magnitude quake hit the southern part of the country and partially collapsed a shopping mall. Time now for a check on sports. Here's Spencer Byers.
3: Thank you and good afternoon. The Owen Sound Senior B North Stars continue their semifinal playoff series against the Brooklyn Merchants tonight in Whitby at 8 p.m. Currently, Owen Sound is up 1-0 in the series. The Toronto Blue Jays take on the Washington Nationals at 6:45 tonight. Shane Bieber takes the mound for the Jays. The WNBA is back from the All-Star break as the Toronto Tempo face off against the Minnesota Lynx, who are currently on a 7-game winning streak. Denis Shapovalov plays tonight at 10:10 p.m. in Mexico against Riki Hijikata. 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
2: Mainly cloudy this afternoon, a high around 22, feeling like 27 with the humidity, the UV index 7 or high. Clearing late tonight, breezy, a low of 16. Sunny Wednesday, a high of 23, feeling like 27. Right now it's 19 degrees in Tobermory, 22 feeling like 27 in Walkerton, and it is 20 feeling like 26 in Owen Sound. I'm Claire McCormack for all of your latest local stories on demand. 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

0: Reba McEntire in the spotlight of our Triple Shot Tuesday on Country 93 with He Gets That From Me and Little Girl and her iconic Fancy, making up that Triple Shot Tuesday as well. As we mentioned at the top, Reba is one of the few country artists who you can call just by her first name and you know who we're talking about. I guess some others might include Dolly, Shania, Garth, but certainly Reba stands out among them, celebrating 50 years of making music with the release of a new EP recently. And she continues to be very busy, even though she is no longer on The Voice. But she is in the third season of her second sitcom on TV, Happy's Place, as well as continuing to make music and just continuing to be Reba. Hi, it's Rick here with the latest from Jason Aldean coming right up.
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10: Mainly cloudy this afternoon, a high around 22, feeling like 27 with the humidity, the UV index 7 or high. Clearing late tonight, breezy, a low of 16. Sunny Wednesday, a high of 23, feeling like 27.

0: Figo Missing, Tim and the Glory Boys from Country 93 playing today's best country and reminding you about the 42nd Chantry Chinook Classic Salmon Derby. 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

0: The home of Sean and Julia in the morning, Country 93 with Cody Johnson and Carrie Underwood. And don't forget your chance to go see Cody in concert in London, England with the Country 93 World Tour. We'll tell you more about it coming up next hour, as well as a different kind of ghost story. All of that and more after one.
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2: Mainly cloudy this afternoon, a high around 22, feeling like 27 with the humidity, the UV index 7 or high. Clearing late tonight, breezy, a low of 16. Sunny Wednesday, a high of 23, feeling like 27.

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0: 93.3 with today's Best Country and Chris Stapleton and Rick Ringer here with a different kind of ghost story. A woman says she got the last laugh after a man who had previously ghosted her suddenly resurfaced with an unusual late-night request, her home address. According to her post, the man messaged her around 11 o'clock on a Friday night asking if she was awake. And after she replied yes, he asked her to text him her address. Well, instead of sending her real location, she looked up a nearby cemetery and sent him those directions instead. The woman said she then silenced her phone, went to bed, fell asleep with a big smile on her face. By morning, she says her phone was flooded with 32 missed calls, 18 voicemails, and 20 text messages. I presume all from the guy. She said the cemetery was about a two-hour drive away, though she never confirmed whether the man actually made the trip before realizing he'd been sent to a graveyard. The story quickly gained attention online, commenters applauding the prank. One joked that she had literally sent the ghost back to the grave.
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0: Country 93. For today's Best Country, Coe Wetzel and Jesse Murph. And Coe, of course, is the Saturday night headliner at Lucknow's Music in the Fields this year. Coming up later on in August, musicinthefields.ca. For all the information you need there. We've got your forecast in a moment or two. A return to sunshine for tomorrow and the rest of the week. And, well, the rest of the month since Friday is the last day of July. And Megan Maroney's coming up, too. 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
3: Mainly cloudy this afternoon, a high around 22, feeling like 27 with the humidity, the UV index 7 or high. Clearing late tonight, breezy, a low of 16. Sunny Wednesday, a high of 23, feeling like 27.

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0: Country 93 with today's best country, Johnny Walker. Back to me, that's Josh Stumpf. And getting around to Dusty Hill at 3 o'clock with the latest from Taylor Swift coming up next hour, as well as the first hit from Carrie Underwood on the way. And not all bosses are bad. We've got some heartwarming stories about the best bosses ever coming up after 2 o'clock.
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10: Mainly cloudy this afternoon, a high around 22, feeling like 27 with the humidity, the UV index 7 or high. Clearing late tonight, breezy, a low of 16. Sunny Wednesday, a high of 23, feeling like 27.

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0: I Knew It, I Knew You is Taylor Swift's latest from Country 93 with Sean and Julia in the morning. And the only place you're going to find 93 minutes of nonstop country every weekday morning after the Country 93 morning show. So just before 9 a.m., we begin rolling that incredible long set of music. 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

0: Getting tipsy with Shaboozy and a bar song from Country 93 with today's best country. And with classic Carrie Underwood and a sunnier forecast coming up, not all bosses are bad. I was a boss once. I would like to think I was a pretty good one, although I guess you'd have to talk to the staff that I worked with to find out for sure. I remember having a boss years ago who treated myself and my first wife to a flight down to see my parents down in the States when we were expecting our first child, because we knew that we would not get to see them before the child was born. Okay, so, hey, the company came up with a return airfare to go see my parents. That sticks out in my mind. And some other examples of the best bosses ever, I guess you'd say. One person said when they were getting married at their going away party, the boss gave them a $500 gift certificate to a home store. Somebody else said, I was interning as a medical assistant and the doctor gave out bonuses to his employees and included me, which was completely unexpected and unnecessary, but so sweet and kind. And final best boss ever example. Somebody was given some British pounds and coins before a trip over to the UK, explaining what all the money was to. The person was about to study abroad for a semester, and nobody had considered doing that for them, except that really nice boss.
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5: Mainly cloudy this afternoon, a high around 22, feeling like 27 with the humidity, the UV index 7 or high. Clearing late tonight, breezy, a low of 16. Sunny Wednesday, a high of 23, feeling like 27.
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7: This duo from Ottawa consists of Erica Brighthill, who's a dynamic bilingual country singer-songwriter. Her influences include Shania Twain and Carrie Underwood. She shared the stage with everyone from Dallas Smith to the Rivertown Saints. The other half of this duo is Dan Petty, who, when he was younger, spent most of his time playing guitar with his buddies, working on, as he puts it, his hopeless hockey slap shot, and getting turned down by girls. Nowadays, he counts his influences as Brad Paisley, Dean Brody, and Kenny Chesney. Erica and Dan have joined together for their first duet ever. It's called What If I Did?

0: It's patio season here at Harrison Park Inn Restaurant, heart of the park, all year round.
1: 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If you've got a child who's 10 years of age or older, they've got a great one-day course at St. John Ambulance coming up on Thursday, August 6th for kids of that age to help prepare them to stay safe in times where they may find themselves alone for short periods of time, covering phone calls and visitors, recognizing hazards, following home safety procedures, first aid basics, and a whole bunch 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It's called the Home Alone Program, and you can find out more on the St. John's website, which is simply sja.ca. We've got that link on the events page of our website, country93.ca.
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0: Playing today's best country, Country 93, Josh Stumpf and Rick Winger heading on out for now. Back again tomorrow in Dusty Hill time, as a matter of fact. And Dusty himself is coming up after 3 o'clock with the latest from Owen Riegling and Kenny Chesney and Megan Patrick and more. All ahead after 3 o'clock. You have a wonderful afternoon and take care. Stay safe and be kind.
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7: Mainly cloudy this afternoon, a high around 22, feeling like 27 with the humidity, the UV index 7 or high. Clearing late tonight, breezy, a low of 16. Sunny Wednesday, a high of 23, feeling like 27.

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0: Bentley on today's Best Country. Country 93. Hi there. You're with Dusty. Hope you're having a great day. Stick around. Lots of great music on the way, of course. A little bit later in the show, we have the top five things I bet you did not know. We'll take a look at celebrity birthdays. We've got the entertainment report. And we're going to find out what happened this date in history in just a couple minutes. High Valley on the way next.
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0: little goodness.
1: Yeah, Shaboozy on Country 93. I'm Dusty Hill. Forecast coming up shortly. Let's find out what happened this date in history. It's the 28th of July. I sound like Colonel Klink on Hogan's Heroes. That's an old TV reference. Boy, oh boy, is that ever... Oh, anyway, 1991, Dennis Martinez pitches the 15th perfect game in Major League Baseball history. He was pitching for the Expos. They beat the Dodgers 2-0. Yeah, he was good. 1954, the first press interview by Elvis Presley, published in Memphis, The King. In 1951, Walt Disney's animated film, Alice in Wonderland, is released. And you know what? The hamburger was created this date in 1900 by a guy named Louis Lassen, New Haven, Connecticut. He had a restaurant called Louis's Lunch. A hurried customer asked for a quick meal. He was on the run. Lassen placed a broiled ground beef patty between two slices of toast, threw some ketchup on it, and off the guy went. And the rest... is history.
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6: Mainly cloudy this afternoon, a high around 22, feeling like 27 with the humidity, the UV index 7 or high. Clearing late tonight, breezy, a low of 16. Sunny Wednesday, a high of 23, feeling like 27.

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7: Mainly cloudy this afternoon, a high around 22, feeling like 27 with the humidity, the UV index 7 or high. Clearing late tonight, breezy, a low of 16. Sunny Wednesday, a high of 23, feeling like 27.

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0: That's going back a little bit. That's Dave Lee Murphy, Dust in the Bottle on Country 93. You're with Dusty, careening towards the long weekend. It's the civic holiday, so that means not everybody has Monday off, but a lot of people do. The 2026 Bruce Power Fun Fest is coming up this weekend. It's Saturday in Walkerton at the arena. It's free. It's family friendly. It features rock climbing, inflatables. There's going to be a reptile and magic show. I don't know if they're going to combine reptile, pull a reptile out of your hat or something. No, that's... Anyway, there's lots of hands-on activities and free food, too. And then there's fireworks displays at both Kincardine and Port Elgin beaches. It's a celebration of Bruce Power's 25th anniversary. You can go to Bruce Power Fun Fest page on Facebook to find out more about that.
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3: Good afternoon. It's 4 o'clock. I'm Spencer Byers. In a 5-2 vote, Meaford Council approved a motion authorizing the mayor and clerk to sign a pre-development agreement with TC Energy. The agreement will provide funding over the next 3 years to the municipality and community groups while the project remains in the early stages of the Impact Assessment Agency of Canada review process. Councillor Tony Bell says this was the boost the council was looking for to help the community. The agreement includes 4 funding streams, a community support payment of $1 million annually over the next 3 years funded by TC Energy, municipal capacity funding up to $250,000 annually through provincial pre-development funding, scholarships totaling $25,000 annually over 3 years funded by TC Energy, and a community investment fund matching up to $80,000 annually for 3 years funded by TC Energy. The Ontario Pump Storage Project is a proposed 1,000-megawatt facility in Meaford developed by TC Energy and the Saugeen Ojibwe Nation. The project functions as a massive natural battery pumping water from Georgian Bay to an upper reservoir at night, releasing it through turbines to generate electric power during peak demand. For the 164th time, the Owen Sound Emancipation Festival runs this weekend at Grey Roots Museum and Archives and Harrison Park. The festival runs from July 31st to August 2nd, starting at Grey Roots Museum and Archives, hosting Speaker's Corner from 6 p.m. to 9:30 p.m. Admission is $25. On August 1st, the Freedom Walk begins at Grey Roots at 8:30 a.m. with participants walking together to a picnic site at Harrison Park, which runs from 10 a.m. to 4:30 p.m. On August 2nd, the Inspirational Sunday takes place at British Methodist Epological Church of Owen Sound from noon to 3 p.m. Grey Bruce Public Health and 4 other public health teams around southwestern Ontario are voicing concerns about the growing number of households experiencing food insecurity. According to Public Health Ontario, from 2021-22 to 2023-24, the percentage of households facing food insecurity rose from 15.5% to 23.5% in Grey Bruce. Household food insecurity is linked to poorer physical and mental health, higher risks of chronic disease, and increased pressure on healthcare systems. In June of this year, the Association of Local Public Health Agencies passed a resolution recommending the Ontario government enhance the Ontario Works benefit by aligning the program's earned income exemptions with the higher earned income exemptions for the Ontario Disability Support Program. In sports, the Owen Sound Senior B North Stars continue their semifinal playoff series against the Brooklyn Merchants tonight in Whitby at 8 p.m. Currently, Owen Sound is up 1-0 in the series. The Toronto Blue Jays take on the Washington Nationals at 6:45 tonight. Shane Bieber takes the mound for the Jays. The WNBA is back from the All-Star break as the Toronto Tempo face off against the Minnesota Lynx, who are currently on a 7-game winning streak. Dennis Shapovalov plays tonight at 10:10 p.m. in Mexico against Rinky Hijikata. That's news and sports. The forecast coming up next.
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3: Partly cloudy this afternoon with a low of 16. On Wednesday, sunny with a high of 24. And on Thursday, sunny with a high of 25. And currently 20 degrees here in the River District. 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

0: Brody on today's Best Country. Country 93, rolling right along. You're with Dusty. Are you a cyclist by any chance? Well, the Grand Fond du Lac Huron is coming up, presented by Bruce Power and Suppliers. It's August 15th, raising funds for Saugeen Shores Hospital Foundation. 100% of every rider-raised dollar going directly to fundraising initiatives supporting care for patients and families in the region. Now, there's a 10K. That's for the entire family. It's really easy. There's a 30K, 50K, 75K, 110K, and an 80K gravel road ride. Yes, along beautiful Lake Huron. For more details about that, you can go to GrandFondoLakeHuron.ca, and that's coming up August 15th.
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0: Sean and Julia in the morning, and today's best country all day. It's Country 93. There's Stella Lefty. I'm Dusty Hill. Hope you're having a great day. We're going to take a look at that forecast for you in just a second. Celebrity birthdays. Well, Terry Fox, his birthday is today. He's no longer with us. He passed away in 1981, but he was born this date, 1958. Athlete, humanitarian, cancer research activist, Canadian hero, as far as I'm concerned. Of course, it was 1980 when he was doing his run across Canada. He didn't make it all the way across. The annual Terry Fox run began the next year in 1981, and it's grown to involve millions of participants, over 60 countries, and it's raised over $1 billion for cancer research. Canadian hero. Actress Elizabeth Berkley has a birthday today as well. She was Jessie on Saved by the Bell on TV. She was also in the film Showgirls. She actually showed a lot of herself in Showgirls. She was in First Wives Club and Any Given Sunday, too. She's 54. Lori Loughlin, probably best known as Rebecca on Full House. She was also in the Garage Sale Mysteries on television. Well, she and her husband pled guilty to conspiracy to commit fraud in connection with the 2019 college admissions bribery scandal. She did spend a couple of months in jail. And she's 62 today. Sally Struthers, who played Archie Bunker's daughter in All in the Family. That's classic TV. She's 79. And the guy responsible for Garfield the Cat, yes, cartoonist Jim Davis, is 81 today.
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7: Partly cloudy this afternoon with a low of 16. On Wednesday, sunny with a high of 24. And on Thursday, sunny with a high of 25.

0: Nate Smith, World on Fire on today's Best Country, Country 93. I'm Dusty Hill. Time for the top five things I bet you didn't know. Today we're doing the top five most common summertime injuries. It's a jungle out there. Watch out. Number five, water-related trauma. Swimming, boating, diving into shallow or unverified water depths, that's not good. You could have head, neck, or spinal cord damage. Hyperextensions, just be careful. Number four, lacerations and cuts, walking barefoot on sharp objects. It'll get you every time. Also, landscaping equipment and grilling tools. Stay away from the weed whacker when you don't have any shoes on. Number three, burns. Sunburn, thermal burns, backyard fire pits, grills, fireworks, and of course, the sun. Don't forget the sunblock. Number two, heat-related illnesses, prolonged exposure to high temperatures, high humidity, inadequate fluid intake, could get muscle cramps, heat exhaustion, could get heat stroke, which is really not good. Make sure you stay hydrated. And number one, summertime injury, orthopedic sprains and strains. Ah, twisting an ankle, rolling a wrist, overworking your muscles. Be careful out there.
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5: Partly cloudy this afternoon with a low of 16. On Wednesday, sunny with a high of 24. And on Thursday, sunny with a high of 25.

0: Chris Young, I'm coming over on today's Best Country. Country 93. Don't make me come over there. Okay. Chantry Chinook Classic Salmon Derby is underway right now. 10 days of world-class fishing put on by the Lake Huron Fishing Club. 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And, of course, on the weekend, we'll have reports from the fish finder, Gary Byers.
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3: Good afternoon. It's 5 o'clock. I'm Spencer Byers. In a 5-2 vote, Meaford Council approved a motion authorizing the mayor and clerk to sign a pre-development agreement with TC Energy. The agreement will provide funding over the next 3 years to the municipality and community groups while the project remains in the early stages of the Impact Assessment Agency of Canada review process. Councillor Tony Bell says this was the boost the council was looking for to help the community. The agreement includes 4 funding streams, a community support payment of $1 million annually over the next 3 years funded by TC Energy, municipal capacity funding up to $250,000 annually through provincial pre-development funding, scholarships totaling $25,000 annually over 3 years funded by TC Energy, and a community investment fund matching up to $80,000 annually for 3 years funded by TC Energy. The Ontario Pump Storage Project is a proposed 1,000-megawatt facility in Meaford developed by TC Energy and the Saugeen Ojibwe Nation. The project functions as a massive natural battery pumping water from Georgian Bay to an upper reservoir at night, releasing it through turbines to generate electric power during peak demand. For the 164th time, the Owen Sound Emancipation Festival runs this weekend at Grey Roots Museum and Archives and Harrison Park. The festival runs from July 31st to August 2nd, starting at Grey Roots Museum and Archives, hosting Speaker's Corner from 6 p.m. to 9:30 p.m. Admission is $25. On August 1st, the Freedom Walk begins at Grey Roots at 8:30 a.m., with participants walking together to a picnic site at Harrison Park, which runs from 10 a.m. to 4:30 p.m. On August 2nd, the Inspirational Sunday takes place at British Methodist Epological Church of Owen Sound from noon to 3 p.m. Grey Bruce Public Health and 4 other public health teams around southwestern Ontario are voicing concerns about the growing number of households experiencing food insecurity. According to Public Health Ontario, from 2021-22 to 2023-24, the percentage of households facing food insecurity rose from 15.5% to 23.5% in Grey Bruce. Household food insecurity is linked to poorer physical and mental health, higher risks of chronic disease, and increased pressure on healthcare systems. In June of this year, the Association of Local Public Health Agencies passed a resolution recommending the Ontario government enhance the Ontario Works benefit by aligning the program's earned income exemptions with the higher earned income exemptions for the Ontario Disability Support Program. In sports, the Owen Sound Senior B North Stars continue their semifinal playoff series against the Brooklyn Merchants tonight in Whitby at 8 p.m. Currently, Owen Sound is up 1-0 in the series. The Toronto Blue Jays take on the Washington Nationals at 6:45 tonight. Shane Bieber takes the mound for the Jays. The WNBA is back from the All-Star break as the Toronto Tempo face off against the Minnesota Lynx, who are currently on a 7-game winning streak. Denis Shapovalov plays tonight at 10:10 p.m. in Mexico against Rinky Hijikata. That's news and sports. The forecast coming up next.
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3: Partly cloudy this afternoon with a low of 16. On Wednesday, sunny with a high of 24. And on Thursday, sunny with a high of 25. And currently 20 degrees here in the River District. I'm Spencer Byers for all your latest local stories on demand. 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

0: Shania on today's Best Country. Country 93, I'm Dusty Hill. This weekend, a long weekend, civic holiday. And lots of events taking place throughout our listening area. In Lion's Head, it's the Bruce Peninsula Art Show. It's going to be held at the Bruce Peninsula District School. Starts Friday, runs through until Monday. And commissions from each sale provide bursaries to Gray Bruce graduating students who continue their education in arts post-secondary. So that's a good deal. And again, that's Bruce Peninsula District School in Lion's Head. And Southampton has an arts festival as well. There's visual arts, there's theater, there's music up and down High Street, the main street, and at the theater as well, the Town Hall Theater. You can check that out this weekend.
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0: James Barker Band on today's Best Country, Country 93. It's time for entertainment. The Fast Five entertainment news. Number five, David Johnson has been cast as the new Black Panther. He's playing T'Challa's son in Black Panther number three, but you got to wait until December of 2028 for it to come out. Number four, John Cena says he has no regrets and loves the results of his not one but two hair transplant procedures. They took over 20 hours, but he's happy. Number three, Katy Perry, not happy, ticked off with the Trump administration after they used her hit song, Firework, in a TikTok video showing U.S. military strikes on Iranian targets. The 41-year-old pop star, of course, has been dating former Prime Minister Justin Trudeau since last July. Trudeau and Trump don't like each other. I bet you Trump did that on purpose. Number two, The Odyssey pulled in $87 million in its second weekend in theaters. The best second weekend a Christopher Nolan-directed movie has ever had. By the way, Marvel has announced that Ryan Gosling is going to be Ghost Rider in their universe, their Marvel universe. And Simpsons, The Simpsons has been renewed for four more seasons. And finally, the classic cartoon TV show The Jetsons. It originally aired in 1962 and 63. It was set in the year 2062. George was 40 in the show, so that means he was born in 2022. Therefore, George Jetson would be 4 years old. Happy birthday, George.
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5: Partly cloudy this afternoon with a low of 16. On Wednesday, sunny with a high of 24. And on Thursday, sunny with a high of 25.

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0: got a beer in my hand. Imagine that. There's Luke Bryan. I'm Dusty Hill, and this weekend, it's the 164th Owen Sound Emancipation Festival, longest and continuous running festival in North America. Did you know that? Yeah. Kicks off on Friday night at Grey Roots Museum and Archives with the Speaker's Corner, music and dance and special speakers. Then the Freedom Walk starts at 8:30 from Grey Roots Museum and Archives to Harrison Park. And of course, at Harrison Park, it's the Festival and Picnic Saturday. 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
0: 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I've got the chair of the Homecoming Committee, Mike Mason, on the line to tell us about it.
2: 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We've got the Lions Club's Crown and Anchor Wheel on a Saturday afternoon. We have music on two fronts this year, the Bandshell and the Picnic Pavilion. And 97.9, your sister station, the Bruce Radio, is live Saturday evening at 7 p.m. leading into the drone show. And in addition, we have an expansion of the Cornhole Tournament run by the Bruce Peninsula Association for Community Living. We've got Pork Roast, hosted by Bruce Men's Shed. Fish Fry, hosted by the Wyerton Chamber of Commerce. Bingo in the Arena on Saturday night. We have the Rotary Club Food Booth, Pie Booth, and we have some confectionery booths this year. Touch a Truck on the Sunday. 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We've got the Outdoor Movie put on by the Bruce County Public Library, How to Train Your Dragon, and many, many more things to come.
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4: Partly cloudy this afternoon with a low of 16. On Wednesday, sunny with a high of 24. And on Thursday, sunny with a high of 25.

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0: best country. Country 93, time for me to hit the trail. News on the way, then Casey Clark in with more great music. A couple of buddies of mine out golfing this afternoon sent me a text with some pictures. Oh, dear. Speaking of golf, Hall of Famer Lee Trevino, great golfer. A lot of great quotes from him. Lee Trevino once said, "You do realize that golf was invented by the same people who think music comes out of bagpipes."
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3: Good evening. At 6 o'clock, I'm Spencer Byers. In a 5-2 vote, Meaford Council approved a motion authorizing the mayor and clerk to sign a pre-development agreement with TC Energy. The agreement will provide funding over the next 3 years to the municipality and community groups while the project remains in the early stages of the Impact Assessment Agency of Canada review process. Councillor Tony Bell says this was the boost the council was looking for to help the community. The agreement includes four funding streams, a community support payment of $1 million annually over the next 3 years funded by TC Energy, municipal capacity funding up to $250,000 annually through provincial pre-development funding, scholarships totaling $25,000 annually over 3 years funded by TC Energy, and a community investment fund matching up to $80,000 annually for 3 years funded by TC Energy. The Ontario Pump Storage Project is a proposed 1,000-megawatt facility in Meaford developed by TC Energy and the Saugeen Ojibwe Nation. The project functions as a massive natural battery pumping water from Georgian Bay to an upper reservoir at night, releasing it through turbines to generate electric power during peak demand. For the 164th time, the Owen Sound Emancipation Festival runs this weekend at Grey Roots Museum and Archives and Harrison Park. The festival runs from July 31st to August 2nd, starting at Grey Roots Museum and Archives, hosting Speaker's Corner from 6 p.m. to 9:30 p.m. Admission is $25. On August 1st, the Freedom Walk begins at Grey Roots at 8:30 a.m. with participants walking together to a picnic site at Harrison Park, which runs from 10 a.m. to 4:30 p.m. On August 2nd, the Inspirational Sunday takes place at British Methodist Epological Church of Owen Sound from noon to 3 p.m. Grey Bruce Public Health and four other public health teams around southwestern Ontario are voicing concerns about the growing number of households experiencing food insecurity. According to Public Health Ontario, from 2021-22 to 2023-24, the percentage of households facing food insecurity rose from 15.5% to 23.5% in Grey Bruce. Household food insecurity is linked to poorer physical and mental health, higher risks of chronic disease, and increased pressure on healthcare systems. In June of this year, the Association of Local Public Health Agencies passed a resolution recommending the Ontario government enhance the Ontario Works benefit by aligning the program's earned income exemptions with the higher earned income exemptions for the Ontario Disability Support Program. In sports, the Owen Sound Senior B North Stars continue their semifinal playoff series against the Brooklyn Merchants tonight in Whitby at 8 p.m. Currently, Owen Sound is up 1-0 in the series. The Toronto Blue Jays take on the Washington Nationals at 6:45 tonight. Shane Bieber takes the mound for the Jays. The WNBA is back from the All-Star break as the Toronto Tempo face off against the Minnesota Lynx, who are currently on a 7-game winning streak. Denis Shapovalov plays tonight at 10:10 p.m. in Mexico against Rinky Hijikata. That's news and sports. The forecast coming up next.
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3: Partly cloudy this afternoon with a low of 16. On Wednesday, sunny with a high of 24. And on Thursday, sunny with a high of 25. And currently 20 degrees here in the River District. 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
0: 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Great feeling story. Caitlin Clark gives back.
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3: Partly cloudy this evening with winds gusting north, 20 kilometers to 40 kilometers with a low of 16. Tomorrow, sunny with a high of 24. And on Thursday, sunny, high of 25.

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1: Good to have you along, and we want to thank our friend Chelsea, who listens to the show. She dropped off a note about her and her 16-year-old daughter.
2: So the daughter is working at a camp this summer. Nice. I guess she's scheduled to be a counselor for another 3 weeks or so. Chelsea says, my daughter absolutely hates this job. She says her bosses are weird. Mm-hmm. Same with the people she works with. She doesn't like the sleeping arrangements. The kids she's working with are just awful.
1: Yeah.
2: Do I let her quit? Or is this a good opportunity for her to just learn to push through? It's 3 more weeks. Maybe everything will be okay.
1: Yeah, you know, I get it because you want to show and teach adversity and you don't always throw the towel in all the time. Mm-hmm. But at the same time, you're only 16 once. You're only going to have the 16-year-old summer once.
2: Exactly.
1: And why are you wasting your time with people that don't make you happy?
2: Yeah. There is part of me, too. I remember when I first worked at Starbucks, actually. Mm-hmm. I think I started working in the summer, and I loved that job so much, but I hated it in the first... I remember going over to a friend's house and being like, girls, I can't do this.
1: Oh, wow.
2: This is
1: okay.
2: Awful.
1: Yeah.
2: A shift supervisor that I worked with, her and I just did not get along. And then she ended up being like one of my best friends.
1: Oh, wow.
2: Like after I'd worked there for a couple of years. So part of me is also like, maybe you would like it if you just push through.
1: Yeah.
2: And when it comes to this sort of situation in particular, like working at a summer camp, there's people coming and going.
1: Yeah.
2: You know, so,
1: yeah, that's true.
2: So maybe you don't like the people that are at the camp right here, right now.
1: Yeah.
2: But next week, it'll be a whole different crop of people.
1: Perhaps,
2: some of the staff is probably going to be similar, but like if you can't stand some of the kids, they'll be gone.
1: Yeah.
2: So maybe it'll end up being the best summer ever if she just gives it more of a shot.
1: Mandy, what do you think?
3: I might ask her to try to stick it out for another week and give her a few suggestions.
1: Yeah.
3: On how to get along with other people, but then if she just can't do it, then you got to cut your loss.
2: Okay.
3: It may not be all on her. It could be quite a bit on the other.
1: Yeah. No. Okay, yeah, that's a good point.
2: Yeah, I like that idea. Like, give her some coping mechanisms and tips on like how to work things out and interpersonal relationships, but then if it doesn't work, then okay, then we're done here.
3: Yeah, give some advice and see if she can make it work, and if not, why keep beating a dead horse?
1: I do like that. We went through something similar with our oldest. I think she was around 16 at the time, too. And it was like, okay, if you gave it your best shot, it's time just to cut and go.
3: Yeah.
1: Yeah, okay, I like that, too.
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8: You study the photos zooming in and out. You read the reviews over and over. You even imagine what it might feel like. But something's missing. It's that moment when you know. It's when you sit down and settle in and think, yeah, this is it. Hi, I'm Lindsay McDonald Brooks, and I own Leon's. When it comes to your home, comfort isn't something you click. It's something you feel. I invite you to come and feel it for yourself at Leon's Owen Sound.

0: patio season here at Harrison Park Inn Restaurant, heart of the park, all year round.
1: What do you think?
2: You know, I mean, I'm taking the mother perspective. I think life isn't always easy, so it's really important to figure out how you as a human being can work through these moments that aren't your ideal or your perfect, and I think it just builds character. And so it's short, even though when you're in it, it feels long.
3: Yes.
2: And I just say push yourself through it, because then when you're faced with a similar situation next time, you know you can get through it because you've done it once.
3: Yeah, and that's the thing, is not to be too negative about it, but this will likely not be her only bad job. Like, it could happen again, right?
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3: Yeah, so it's good that she learns how.
2: It'll happen again.
1: Yeah. 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Yeah. 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
8: Partly cloudy this evening with winds gusting north 20 kilometers to 40 kilometers with a low of 16. Tomorrow sunny with a high of 24. And on Thursday sunny, high of 25.

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1: It's the Casey Clark Show. 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
0: It's 1-800-990-2448. That's how you get a hold of us. Easy trivia. Five questions on the board. It's you against Sasha's great big fat brain.
4: Oh, you stop right now.
0: So fat.
4: It's so big and fat.
0: Yeah.
4: And great, apparently.
0: Yeah, it's great. Our friend Steph is standing by to play easy trivia. Also, this is going to be a fun question. You got 1 hour to spend as much money as you can. But you got to be there. Where are you going? And what are you buying?
4: Yeah, and just think about how much stuff you could grab within an hour. Because the sky is the limit when it comes to money.
0: Okay, so that's coming up.
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0: enough.
1: Sean and Julia in the morning, and today's best country throughout the day, Country 93. Another round of easy trivia. Five questions on the board. It is Steph versus Sasha. Steph, this is how we play easy trivia. I'll ask you a question. If you know the answer to the question, use your name as your buzzer. Buzz in with your name. Answer. And then if you get it wrong, though, we'll let Sasha steal and vice versa. Okay?
2: Okay.
1: All right.
3: Yay!
1: Easy trivia. I put in easy trivia grade 6 social studies.
3: Okay.
1: Science and stuff.
3: Oh, I can't wait to hear about the stuff.
1: Yeah. Easy trivia question number 1. Steph versus Sasha. What term describes an animal that eats both plants and meat?
2: Steph.
1: Steph, go.
2: Herbivore.
1: No.
2: What? No.
3: May I steal?
1: Yes.
3: Omnivore.
1: Omnivore.
2: Oh.
1: For both.
3: For
1: yeah.
3: Both. Yeah.
1: Yeah. Yeah, that's all right. That's all right. Okay, question number 2. Along which famous African river did the ancient Egyptian civilization develop?
3: What?
1: It's easy trivia.
2: I don't even know how to spell civilization.
3: And we're naming a river?
1: Yeah, a river.
3: Oh, Sasha.
1: Yeah.
3: Is it the Nile River?
1: Yeah, yeah.
3: Okay.
2: Oh, yeah.
1: Yeah, right? Like, I don't know. How many other rivers do you know in Egypt? I only know one.
3: Well, and that's... Denial. But then you added a lot of other words like civilization, which to Steph's point is too long.
1: Okay.
3: Get it together, man.
1: Wow, this is tough, eh? All right, Steph. Question number 3, easy trivia. How many planets are in our solar system?
2: Yeah.
1: Steph, give it a shot.
2: My gosh, I don't know. 8.
1: 8?
3: Nice. Good one.
1: There you go. Okay, you're on the board.
2: Okay. Yes.
1: Easy trivia. Steph versus Sasha. Question number 4. What is known as the basic unit of all living things?
3: You asked this last week, didn't
1: you? Y'all know this. It's what happens, Steph. Steph, this is what happens in my classroom. Nobody listens to me at all.
3: No, ever.
1: At all. Steph,
2: yeah,
1: go ahead.
2: I'm an education assistant. The cell?
3: Yes, good one.
1: Okay. There you go.
2: Yeah.
1: There you go. Last question. Tie game. What is the world's largest hot desert? Steph?
2: Sahara Desert. Yeah?
1: Yes!
3: Yay! Yay!
1: Some game there, hey? You got some game.
3: Oh, that's okay.
1: You got some game. All right, Steph, hang tight.
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7: Partly cloudy this evening with winds gusting north, 20 kilometers to 40 kilometers with a low of 16. Tomorrow, sunny with a high of 24. And on Thursday, sunny, high of 25.

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1: Oh, yeah. And there's a new episode out now. 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
0: Okay, this is a fun little test. You have 1 hour to go anywhere and spend as much money as you can, but you got to be there in person. Where are you going and what are you buying? And
1: this is kind of silly, but it reminds me of, did you ever watch Supermarket Sweep? I think it was a Canadian show,
0: was it?
1: Actually.
0: I don't know.
1: It was a game show where you had, you know, 60 seconds
0: right.
1: to run around the grocery store
0: right.
1: and just put as much stuff in. So I think I would go to a grocery store. I know that's lame,
0: yeah,
1: but A,
0: lame.
1: Groceries are, hey.
0: What?
1: Groceries are expensive,
0: yeah.
1: And B, I just for the nostalgic feeling of, like,
0: doing that
1: being
0: again
1: on Supermarket Sweep,
0: yeah.
1: I think I would really like to just go to a grocery store. And you better believe, like, I am putting so much meat and, like, the best cheeses
0: yes. oh, it's
1: in my grocery
0: meat
1: cart.
0: And cheese aisle, 100%.
1: That's all
0: deli.
1: I'm doing.
0: And, yeah.
1: Right. And I'm
0: section.
1: Not looking at prices.
0: No.
1: I'm not going for the generic brands.
0: Yeah.
1: It is all top shelf, high end. That's cool. All I'm doing at the grocery store. See, not so lame.
0: Yeah, you know what? Yeah, you're right. That is.
1: Okay.
0: Yeah, that's a good one. Adrian, you said two places: a music shop and a sport trading card shop, which we thought was awesome. So, the latter, the sport trading card shop, like, how many cards do you have now?
2: Oh my goodness, I have so many at my house. I have my own closet for them.
0: Oh wow, do you really? Okay.
1: Oh
2: yeah,
1: wow.
2: Crazy.
0: Huh. Love
2: yeah,
0: that.
2: And they're all graded, right? So they're all in their little own cases and stuff. Yeah, I know it's pretty excessive, but hey, you know what? It's what I do.
1: Are you able to share the most expensive or interesting card that you have?
2: I actually have a Steph Curry rookie card that I paid $100 for about, I don't know, 8 years ago. It is a PSA graded 10 gem mint. It is worth about $10,000 US.
0: Get out of here.
1: No.
2: Yep.
1: That is amazing.
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1: Yeah, exactly.
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1: Exactly. 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
10: 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Tomorrow, sunny with a high of 24. And on Thursday, sunny, high of 25.